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listening to KUCI 88.9 FM in Irvine, Florence right there. Starting the hour off with the track Trading Love from 1986. It's a couple different versions of that track. We've played both of them on the show. Decided to mellow it out a little bit today. Up next, Cleo. This is Faces.

listening to KUCI 88.9 FM in Irvine. Fred Ventura right there. The years go by, and boy, do they. That track came out in 1985, and Fred is still around, still releasing fantastic Italo Disco. All right, before Fred Ventura, we're from Charlie and I Can't Love. All right, one more before our bottom of the hour break. This is Legend with Don't Cry right here on KUCI.

0: 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It is the bottom of the hour. 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All right, we are going to take a break. 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

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Starting off the last block with some fancy right there. Moscow is Calling from 1988's Flames of Love LP. Up next, Flying DJ. This is Marilyn right here on KUCI.

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Funka Wolf 190 right there with the track Gitano from 1984. Right before that, a New Generation track. One of the very first New Generation tracks when I started this show 8 years ago next month. I know, Peter Wilson, Shadows of the Night. All right, one more track before we are out of here. But before we do that, I would like to thank you all for hanging out for the last couple hours and encourage you to stick around. Scott Maddox is in the house, the madhouse that is. Scott Maddox has 2 hours of blues and conjuring coming up right after this. Here's Jack. This is Inside You. Have a fantastic rest of the day, everybody. We will see you next time. Don't forget to bring a friend.

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0: Need to brush up on your biking skills? Biking hand signals let cars around you know which way you plan to turn. Remember, these should all be done with your left hand and arm, unless otherwise listed. Turning left, extend your left arm out horizontally beside the side of your bike. Turning right, extend your left arm out and upward towards the side of your bike at a 90-degree angle, or alternatively, extend your right arm horizontally to the right side of your bike. For a sudden stop or decrease of speed, extend your left arm out and downward beyond the side of your bike, also at a 90-degree angle. Now you're all set. Stay alert and bike safe.
1: My mom is a veteran and she was injured in the line of duty.
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0: 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You're listening to KUCI 88.9 FM in Irvine. This week I thought we'd go back to some of our roots and play some grunge, some heavier stuff. A lot of interesting lyrics in this one, a lot of poetic stuff. So I thought it'd be interesting. I was up till 5 a.m. Curating this one because I just couldn't find something that was connecting with me. And then I found some stuff and kind of went down the rabbit hole, and now here we are a couple hours later. So yeah, enjoy. 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

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You're listening to KUCI 88.9 FM in Irvine. That was Youth Quaker. Before that, you heard Happiness is a Warm Sun. Before that, Figure Eight. And before that, Without a Doubt. Some awesome new releases coming your way. And those were some awesome new releases. But next we'll move into kind of the grunge feel of the show. So stick around here on KUCI 88.9 FM in Irvine. I'm DJ Quest. 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

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Before that, Slip and Sin. Before that, Void. And the first song from that group was Despot, all from the group Pulse Ultra off their album Headspace. Got some more coming for y'all next, so stick around here on KUCI 88.9 FM in Irvine. I'm DJ Quest. 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

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I'm your host, DJ London Michelle, here for The Lion's Den, which is every Wednesday from 2 to 4 p.m., brought to you by KCI at 88.9 FM in Irvine, streaming at kci.org. And the song that you just listened to was I'll Be Your Radio, featuring Moonchild by Jared Lawson. And on this show, we play mainly R&B songs. For today's playlist, it's going to be posted on my Instagram at LonaMichelle_ under the highlight section under Lion's Den. And today we'll hear some covers, singles, and also some collabs of other R&B artists from New School R&B. So hope you enjoy. And the next song is a cover of DeBarge called I Like It by Grice. And again, you're listening to KCI 80.9 FM.

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1: What they thought.
0: Ooh, yeah. Oh, yeah. Oh, my. Y'all sing with me real quick.

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The song they just listened to was from the French artist Alma Louise called Send Your Loving. And before that, you heard You Know What's Up / What You Won't Do for Love by Grice, which is a part of a music show called The 1 Million Show, where they sing singles and also covers of famous R&B songs. And this one is a mix between two songs, actually. And then before that, you heard Breathe 5:30 by 5 a.m. And also before that, you heard Victorious by R. Scar. And up next is the song Crazy by Jay Howe. And again, I'm your host, DJ London Michelle, here on The Lion's Den at 88.9 FM Irvine.

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1: 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And the song you just listened to is known for being on the Love is Blind soundtrack with the artist Jordan, Midas song Steep. Beautiful song. And before that, you heard Pouring by Essie. And the song you heard before that was Crazy by Jay Howell. And up next is a collab between Theo and Thaddeus called Episode 38. And again, I'm your host, DJ London Michelle, here for the Lion's Den, which is every Wednesday from 2 to 4 p.m. And you're listening to 88.9 FM in Irvine.

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And you're listening to The Lion's Den, and I'm your host, CJ London Michelle. And the song that you just heard was Wine Fee Me by Gold Star, followed by Happy Beating by Cookie the Herbalist. And before that, you heard a collaboration between Theo and Thaddeus called Episode 38. And up next is an upcoming R&B artist named RAE called Summer Love. And again, you're listening to The Lion's Den, which is every Wednesday from 2 to 4 p.m. at KCI 80.9 FM in Irvine.

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7: All right. 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Thank you so much for staying tuned to Beyond the Veil here at KUCI 88.9 FM in Irvine. Before those PSAs, you heard Blast Off by Trioscapes off of their album Separate Realities. Right before that, you heard Samus by Irrepress off of their album Samus Octology. And before that, you heard Gnosis by Russian Circles off of their album Gnosis. So Russian Circles is a three-piece band based in Chicago, and they originally formed as childhood best friends. Well, they didn't form in childhood, but the core members of the band were best friends since they were in elementary school, which I just thought was very sweet. After several of their other musical projects kind of dissolved, they decided to come together and form this instrumental band. Then Irrepress, they actually started as a band with vocals fronted by two alternating singers, Jarrett Ring and Shomik Bhattacharya. I most likely mispronounced that last name. After the departure of both vocalists, the band decided to stay together and just be an instrumental band, which I actually think they really thrive in, as a lot of their like guitar riffs and their melodic instrumental parts kind of make up for the lack of vocals. And then Trioscapes was definitely something different than what I usually play, but I wanted to kind of rope in some of that experimental jazz fusion into my show. And the saxophonist who you heard was Walter Fancourt, and he also plays the flute. So I haven't heard enough of their music, but everything I have heard from them, I've only heard the saxophone solos. So I wonder if he also incorporates some of his flute playing into Trioscape. But thank you all so much. I hope you enjoyed those three songs, even if it's something a little different than what I usually play. Up next, we're getting back into what I'm very familiar with, and we're going to hear Avril Lavigne's song Bright. Thank you, guys.

right, guys, thank you so much for listening. You just heard Evolve, which is a single from Elwood Stray. Right before that, you heard Phosphor off of the album Phosphor by the Narrator. And right before that, you heard Bright by Averlize off of their album Freaks. So all three of these bands are from Germany. Averlize is from Rottweil, Germany, and they formed in 2023 and are known for mixing some futuristic soundscapes along with danceable and electronic elements. And then the Narrator, they're also a kind of similar metalcore genre, and their sound is quite energetic and lively, and they formed in 2017, also from Germany, as I said earlier.

then Elwood Stray. They are from Essen, Germany, established in 2016. And so after independently releasing some singles, the band got a little bit more attention in 2022, and they signed with Out of Line Music and began releasing albums and music under that label. So yeah, hope you guys are enjoying all this music. Again, thank you so much for tuning in to KUCI 88.9 FM in Irvine. I still have a lot of more great music lined up for you guys. Up next, we have Good Enough by Rising Insane.

right, hello everyone. So you just heard Rivers by Our Mirage off of Unseen Relations. Right before that, you heard The Sword That Never Bends, which is a single by Imminence. And before that, you heard Good Enough featuring Caskets, which was a single by Rising Insane. And that single was released on February 19th of this year. And it features the frontman of Caskets, Matt Flood. And it is a lead single for their upcoming album, Death Race, which comes out on August 21st of this year. So make sure to check them out and be ready for that new release just in a couple of months. And that song is actually, I was kind of listening to the lyrics, and it was a little bit about like searching for self-confidence and acceptance, and as also independence from the people around you. So definitely a positive meaning there, which I really liked. And all three of those bands, or I guess four if you're counting Caskets, they're all from Europe. So Rising Insane and Our Mirage are both German. Imminence is Swedish, and then Caskets is from the UK, I believe. I might have gotten some of those mixed up. That was just off the top of my head. But hopefully you guys are enjoying it so far. And we have just a few more songs. We're running out of time, and some of these songs are a little bit longer. So make sure to stay tuned so you can kind of hear how each of the songs develop and grows. So up next we have In the Shadow of Your Shadow by Cult of Luna. Thank you guys.

right, everyone. Thank you so much for listening. You just heard She Was the Universe by The Ocean off of Anthropocentric. Right before that, you heard Release by Rosetta off of A Determinism of Morality. And before that, you heard In the Shadow of Your Shadow by Cult of Luna, which is a single. Thank you all so much for tuning in to Beyond the Veil here at KUCI 88.9 FM in Irvine. I'm your host, Caitlin, and this is probably the last time I will be talking to you today, as there will be another show at 4 p.m. just in 12 minutes. So to end today's show, we're going to hear Evergreen by Pelican off of Flickering Resonance. And then after that, you're going to hear two new rock releases that have been released in the past 3 months that we have here in our music library. And then we're going to transition into our next show. Thank you all so much. And I hope you have an amazing rest of your weekend and an amazing start to your summer, especially if you are a student here at UCI. Thank you, guys.

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1: 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Thanks, Mom.
2: 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And now that we got your dad that

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1: DJ
2: loud.
1: Evil E here, 16 minutes early because I just got to the studio and it seems that nothing is playing for you.
0: How long has it been dead, eh?
1: I'm not sure. Oh. Seems like maybe for a while. So,
0: that's unfortunate.
1: I'm going to go ahead and play a couple new releases for you guys.
0: Yeah. Is there still Vince Staples in there? I feel like it's very appropriate
1: Vince
0: considering
1: Staples?
0: The July 4th.
1: Where would that be?
0: Rap or hip hop.
1: Okay.
0: Rap, hip-hop.
1: But
0: it's July 4th, you know, 250th day of independence for white America.
1: Do you know what? Oh, yes, here's Vince Staples. Okay.
0: Three more hours.
1: Let's listen to some Blackberry Marmalade.
0: Yeah.
1: Yeah.
0: Is that the only one that's on there?
1: There's
0: White Flag
1: still
0: on there. Oh, many? Can we get Only in America?
1: Okay. Wait, Only in America. Okay. Boop-a-doop. Here is Only in America by Vince Staples, and then probably more Vince Staples coming up next to fill until my show.
0: We love
1: See
0: you.
1: See you soon.

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I remember being 9 on 10th Street in Pan when I lost my mental. Growing up was hard, thank God I found instrumentals. But I miss when things were still simple.

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1: only in America.
0: You can lie, you can steal, a house on a hill,
1: only in America.
0: You can be anything, live out dreams,
1: only in America. 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

station. 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

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Music is a nightmare, I feel like Dana Dane.

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6: 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I got some guests in the studio with me today.
7: Hello, hello.
8: Hello.
6: So we have DJ
7: temporarily DJ
6: Death was your name.
7: Yeah.
6: And then we have, oh, you got to come up with a DJ name.
8: I don't know.
6: You don't know?
8: I don't know.
6: Okay, well, this is one of my closest friends ever who I have known since second grade, and she's making
7: DJ closest
6: very,
7: friend ever.
6: Very special guest appearance on the Graveyard Shift tonight.
8: Hello.
7: Woo.
6: So, before we get into the show, we're going to do a little segment.
8: A little talk.
6: A little talk on...
8: the eye.
6: The ugliest creature ever.
8: Which you said was,
6: well,
8: Chugly.
6: Chugly. He's a little chugly. Maybe not the ugliest creature ever, but he's pretty ugly.
8: Yeah. For those who don't know, the eye is an Australian primate. So on America's birthday, we're going to talk about Australia.
6: Mm-hmm, and their primates. He has long, gross fingers.
8: Yeah.
6: That's my least favorite thing about, or maybe my favorite thing about the eye.
8: Really? I thought you liked how hairless it was
6: in
8: the beginning. Like, I thought that was the bit that
6: actually,
8: was
6: actually, you know what? Yeah. I like how scraggly and bald he is.
8: Everyone at home listening, if you are not driving, you should pull up a picture on your phone.
6: The
7: eye. If you are driving.
6: I also like his jarring, bright yellow eyes. His eyes.
8: His eyes.
7: I believe that's why they called it that.
8: Really?
6: I think it's just because they're very Australian.
7: That makes sense.
6: Because it's A-Y-E-A-Y-E.
8: Aye.
6: Captain.
7: That's...
6: Aye, Captain.
7: Like, I don't know if that's...
6: I can't hear you.
7: Aye,
6: Captain. That's not A-play, I bet.
7: do you... maybe.
6: But he's roughly... I mean, when they grow up... Hold on, let me pull up a picture just so that we can... be on the same page here. When you Google Aya and you go to images, it comes up with a lot of pictures of them as babies, and that's when they're the ugliest.
8: Yeah, like baby birds who are featherless
6: when
8: and
6: they,
8: really scary.
6: When they grow up, they're not too
7: terrifying.
6: Bad, but they have this kind of weird hair that reminds me of...
7: like a balding middle-aged man.
6: Yeah. Where it's kind of like gray. It's almost like if a binturong had like...
7: A what?
6: You don't know the binturong? Look at him. He's
8: Is
6: so
8: that another
6: cute.
8: Australian
7: he looks
8: animal?
7: Incredibly
6: He's probably
7: old.
6: Australian. But he has like this hair where it's dark and then it has little white ends. But then the eye has that more spread out. So it's almost like he's still bald, but he's not quite bald.
8: And he has the biggest ears.
6: Mm-hmm.
7: He does.
6: But
7: the binturong?
6: Binturong.
7: Binturong looks like it was born with a 401k.
6: The eye.
8: Oh, has the perfect meme photos.
6: He's really cute. He looks like a bat. He's really like cute in the ugliest way possible. And overall, wow, he's pretty great.
8: Yes.
6: He's really jarring to look at.
7: Yeah, quite.
6: And he has the longest middle finger. But wow.
7: Reminds me of a scene from Don't Hug Me, I'm Scared with Father.
8: Mm.
7: If you know, you know.
8: If you know, you know. Yeah. And isn't a Pokemon somehow related?
7: Graffii, actually. Very much so named after the II and graffiti. And it's interesting because it has graffiti fingers. And they're still weirdly long, but now they're dripping paint.
8: Mm. Even more fun.
7: Honestly. And it has, like, colorful eyes. It's a cool Pokemon. I think DJ Sunny, who will be here in 4 hours.
6: 4 hours?
7: No, I'm just kidding.
6: Okay.
7: will likely have some choice words about the Graffii.
8: Mm-hmm. Yes.
6: Well, I hope you all look up the II, please. Mm-hmm.
8: And if you're interested, you should email the DJ station, yeah?
6: You can call in. You can find our phone number on our website at kuci.org. Or you can find me on Instagram at graveyardshift88.9fm, and you can DM me about the II. Yes. I am open to II discussion.
8: Yeah, or any other very weird Australian creatures.
6: Mm-hmm.
7: You can find me around Science Library. I'll always be open to talk.
8: About the II.
7: Yes, specifically. Yeah. I'm like a kind of NPC mm-hmm. around like the right side.
8: Mm-hmm.
6: Yep, and you hand out quests.
7: Yes, yes. regarding the II.
6: Regarding the II.
7: Catch three II's on
6: you
7: UCI.
6: If you think you have an uglier creature, please let us know. Please send us ugly creature pictures.
8: Please.
6: Especially Australian ones.
7: Please do not send in your mother. That's disrespectful.
6: Okay, I think maybe we should get started with some music.
7: Yeah.
6: We're gonna do sort of, I don't know, I was like, maybe we should keep the 4th of July party vibes going, but I was like, people are probably winding down by now. And I was putting together a playlist, and I was kind of jiving with some chill music because I'm tired from being in the pool, and I'm a little sunburnt.
7: Yeah.
8: Mm-hmm.
6: So, and I don't know, I'm not, like, particularly patriotic, so I didn't necessarily celebrate today. So we're gonna do kind of, like, winding down a little bit more chill vibes tonight, some like gothy 80s new wavy stuff, and yeah, maybe you can listen while you go sit outside and watch some fireworks, and please be respectful with your fireworks and keep in mind our veterans and our pets and our very dry arid land that we live on,
7: California.
6: Yeah.
7: Prone to fires.
6: Whoop. So let's get started. 7 minutes in, let's get started with
7: That's
6: the music
7: great. Is he from Hungary?
6: And I'm going to start you off with some Clan of Zymox, a classic.

0: you.
1: Yes.
0: I did too.
1: I
0: like Sisters of Mercy a lot.
1: Yes, yes, yes, yes.
0: Next up.
1: Oh, also, yes. What was the name of the song prior?
0: Last one that we just heard?
1: No, before that.
0: Adorations by Killing Joke.
1: Before that?
0: Seven Time by Clan of Xymox.
1: Okay, what was the last one?
0: It was Adrenochrome by Sisters of Mercy off of the album Some Girls Wander by Mistake.
1: Oh, some guys wander on purpose. That was a lot of effort to say.
0: Oh my god, I just peaked the mic so bad. Sorry, everybody.
1: It's because my joke was so good.
0: Yeah.
1: Literally peaked.
0: Yeah. Next up, another one of my favorites, Love and Rockets. Enjoy.
1: Love and Rockets.
0: Oh, Love and Rockets and Daniel Ash.
1: Ooh.
0: Together. Wow.

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And she recently had a little bit of a facelift, so she looks pretty nice and you should go check her out. And by her, I mean our website. All right, you just heard Evelyn by Clan of Xymox off of their album Twist of Shadows. Before that was Coming Down Fast by Daniel Ash off of the album Coming Down. And starting out that set, All in My Mind by Love and Rockets off of Express. Next up, I have a little bit of Play Dead and Gene Loves Jezebel and The Sound.

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And you just heard Heartland by The Sound off of Jeopardy. Before that was Heartache by Gene Loves Jezebel off of Discover. And starting out that set was Gaze by Play Dead off of The First Flower. Next up, we're going to take a bit of a break from our 80s stuff, and we're gonna listen to some new releases. And I'm actually gonna go back to the Vince Staples new releases that we were listening to just before my show started. We're gonna listen to some other songs off of the album. So these are by Vince Staples off of the album Cry Baby that just came out this month, and I hope you enjoy. This one's called Blackberry Marmalade.

0: let him trouble you. America front on you.
1: It's gonna be okay.
0: I know it befuddle you. But don't let it get to you.
1: Don't let it get to
0: just
1: you.
0: Just know that they miserable.
1: They miserable.
0: And know that behind every smile, they think about
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We just listened to two new releases by Vince Staples off of the new album Crybaby. That last one there was called Go Go Gorilla, and before that one was Blackberry Marmalade. Next up, I got a bit of The Chameleons, The Mission, and The Glove for you.

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You just heard Like an Animal by The Glove, which is actually a band formed by Robert Smith from The Cure, and I'm blanking on his name, but a member of Susie and the Banshees. That song specifically, though, does have a female vocalist singing it, so you can't hear Robert. But on their other songs, you can hear Robert, and he sounds like Robert. Before that one was Like a Hurricane by The Mission, and starting out that set was Here Today by The Chameleons. Next up, we're going to listen to some Lords of the New Church.

0: 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You just heard Monkeys on Juice by Red Lori, Yellow Lori off of their singles compilation. Before that was Lost in a Moment by Sad Lovers and Giants off of Epic Garden Music. And starting out that set was Live for Today by Lords of the New Church off of their album Is Nothing Sacred. Next up, we're going to get into some Mortal Coil and the Dance Society, but before that, we're going to take a quick break for a couple of PSAs, but they're very short, I promise, and we'll be back with more music in no time, so stay tuned.
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Just freshly renovated, so you should check it out. Let's talk about the music. You just heard Say It Again by the Dance Society off of their 40 Years of Dance Volume 2 compilation. I've been really loving that one lately, so I'm happy to play that for you tonight. I feel like it kind of keeps those party vibes going. Before that one was another one by the Dance Society called Red Light off of their album Heaven Is Waiting. And we started out this set with Not Me by This Mortal Coil off of their album It'll End in Tears. Next up, we are going to hear Sex Beat by the band Sex Beat. And then some Red Lori, Yellow Lori, and the Damned. Enjoy.

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You're listening to The Graveyard Shift on KUCI 88.9 FM in Irvine. You just heard There'll Come a Day by The Damned off of their album Phantasmagoria. Before that one was Temptation by Red Lori Yellow Lori off of their album Blow. And starting out that set was Sex Beat by the band Sex Beat off of their Live at the Bat Cave album. Next up, we're going to take another break for some new releases, and I decided we're actually going to continue our Vince Staples listening. If you weren't tuned in earlier, we are listening to his new album Cry Baby. And next up, we're gonna hear TV Guide and White Flag. So I hope you enjoy these two.

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What the f*** are you looking at? What the f*** are you

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Catch her in the ride, catch the B-roll. What are you looking at? What the f*** are you looking at? What the f*** are you looking at? What the f***?

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As I serenade a song of the South, they ain't never let a real n- up in that house. I ain't a toy, they wanna put it up in a box. Richard Pryor with the fire, now they getting me hot. 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

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You just heard two new releases by Vince Staples off of the new album Crybaby. That last one there was called White Flag, and before that one was TV Guide. We're about to move into our last set of songs for the night, but before we do, I just want to thank you all for listening. It was nice to be back in the studio because last week I was out DJing in the Mojave Desert, which was quite fun, but always a pleasure to be back and be here with you all and play music live and in person. So I'm going to leave you off with two more songs for the night, but that's not the end of the music. Stay tuned for The Reef up next, coming up in a few minutes. Lots more great music with DJ Sunnyfish. So I'm going to leave you off with This Love by Daniel Ash, and then probably about half of This Side of Heaven by Play Dead. So I hope you enjoy, and I'll see you all next week.

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0: 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It's 12 o'clock, which means it's not the fourth anymore, but I don't really care. It's KUCI, y'all. 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
1: Woo!
0: And
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1: Y'all.
0: And I'm kind of frazzled.
1: Y'all.
0: But it's okay, because I'm working on it, and I'm trying not to get upset. At least, I'm trying not to get upset at people and be upset internally. So, yeah. Anyway, I'm a just kind of hit y'all with some new releases here just to get you started, and then I'm going to talk to you more after that. So, we're going to hit you with Shadow Puppet and Blinded. Those are both by Wesley Joseph. I'll tell you more about those after they are finished.
1: Whoop.
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0: 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I'm your host, DJ Sunnyfish, and I'm here with DJ Evil E.
1: Woo.
0: We're playing some music. Okay. Bye-bye.

0: straight.
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0: 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Chasing funds, till this paper cuts. On the face I'm numb, but I need your touch. 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I'm just my father's son. Just watch me run to upper echelon. 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

0: Hello, party people. Those were fire, bro. I love British rap forever. You just heard Blinded by Wesley Joseph. That was off of Forever Ends Someday, which, I mean, yeah, I guess it does. Before that, you heard Shadow Puppet by same artist off of the same project. That was really cool. But I'm going to get into some of my music now. And it's kind of, we got some, I feel, American vibes. And you can debate me.
1: Can I try to make an eagle noise?
0: Yeah. Yeah. You know bald eagles don't make noises like that?
1: Oh.
0: It's all a fraud. Those are hawks.
1: Trying to sound tough.
0: Bald eagles go, eh. Bald eagles go, eh. They're very meek. But that's okay, because they're pretty. Lord knows.
1: And bald.
0: And bald.
1: Both can be true.
0: Shout
1: out
0: debatable.
1: Bald people.
0: I'm kidding. I was bald, kind of, for a time. Shout out my dad. He's
1: bald. By choice.
0: Yeah, that's true.
1: Yeah.
0: Anyway, I'm going to hit y'all with some more music. I just turned Caps Lock on. That's okay. All right, you guys. Next up, you're going to hear Superstar by Paris, Texas.
2: I've seen your kind before.

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Know that she coming backstage. I know that's a place you ain't coming with her. I know that pushed him to the edge. I know that he wishing I'm better off dead.

0: don't stop.
1: What is legacy? What does it mean to be remembered? Treat this day as if it were to be your last.
2: From the timeline where niggas don't die, the skyline just takes back our fables. Reporting to

0: Hello, people.
1: What's up, party peeps?
0: Yep, they can hear you.
1: I'm sure.
0: You just heard some music, believe it or not. You just heard Beautiful Beauty. That's by the band Brain Story off the album Buck. Before that, you heard Live from the Kitchen Table featuring, I want to say, who is it? Gais Guevara and someone else. And nope, just him. I lied. So shout out to, that's by McKinley Dixon. That's off of Beloved Paradise Jazz. I love McKinley Dixon. I want to listen to more of his music. I also like Gais Guevara from what I've heard.

0: He's got great stuff. The song where he says, what's it called? Queen Elizabeth. I personally wouldn't revive Queen Elizabeth, in parentheses, Pack Watch. That's a good song. Yeah. Before that, you heard Infinite by Paris, Texas, off of They Left Me With the Sword. That's from the Twin EPs. The previous song you heard was Superstar by Paris, Texas. That's off of They Left Me With a Gun. Our friend with several names is on the floor. Very excited about this.
1: Yeah, I love
0: DJ,
1: that.
0: Temporarily DJ Beach, also known as
1: DJ.
0: Yeah, they can't hear you.
1: DJ
0: Death, Temporarily, and DJ Media / DJ Minich.
1: Yeah.
0: Minich? Yeah.
1: I'm going to take that to a different show title, I think.
0: Okay. Take that to a different show title? I don't know what that means exactly.
1: I'm going to, like, create a new show.
0: Oh, create a new show.
1: Keep the DJ name.
0: Keep all of them? Wow. Okay. Anyway, that's what you just heard. Some bangers. So, shout out. Next up, believe it or not, we're going to play more music. Give me one schmeckin'. Yeah. I hope you're feeling American or not. I hope you're feeling... I just got a side eye from a certain non-American.
1: Loser.
0: No, I didn't say all that. Not a loser. A winner. Yeah, cause he made it here. No, I'm playing. America's not all that. Whoa. Some would say it has problems.
1: No.
0: Okay. Some would say America has a problem.
1: America has a problem.
0: America, we have a problem.
1: Is that reference?
0: That's from Beyonce, isn't
1: it?
0: Yeah. And it's also used in another song. I can't remember. Oh, it's used in a song by 1-800-PAIN.
1: Yeah.
0: Anyway. What do we got? We're going to take a bit of a 180 with the vibe and the genre. Next up, I'm going to play the song Bored Fightin'. That's by Nick Shoulders off of Refugia Blues. Nick Shoulders was recommended to me by my uncle. Shout out my uncle. Also named Chris.
1: Whoa.
0: Except I don't think it's short for Kristoff. Okay.
1: Well,
0: yeah, I don't think they could hear you. But anyway, we are going to play some more music. Okay, you guys, listening to KCI 88.9 FM in Irvine. 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I'm your host, DJ Sunnyfish. Okay, bye-bye.

0: Hello, folks.
1: Folks ahoy.
2: Kill me.
0: You just heard Crow Song. That's by Haley Hendricks featuring Max Garcia Conover. That's off of Among Horses 3. I haven't heard Among Horses 1 or 2, but I'm sure they're good. Before that, you heard The Park by the same artist off the same EP. Before that, you heard Hill Folk by Nick Shoulders off of Refugia Blues. And before that, you heard Bored Fightin' by the same artist off the same album.
1: Bored Fightin'?
0: You will never guess how to spell Hendrix.
1: Does it start with an H?
0: Yes.
1: H A?
0: No.
1: I?
0: No.
1: E?
0: Yes.
1: Oh, it is E. Okay.
0: Yeah.
1: N?
0: No.
1: Hendrix?
0: Yes.
1: H-E-H?
0: Nope.
1: H-E-I?
0: Nope.
1: Is it a vowel?
0: Kind of.
1: H-E-Y?
0: Yeah.
1: N?
0: Yeah.
1: D?
0: Yeah.
1: R?
0: No.
1: H-E-N-D? Hendrix?
0: More or less. I think it's Hendrix.
1: H-E-N-D?
3: E?
0: Yeah.
1: E?
3: R?
0: R? Yep.
1: I?
0: Yep.
1: C?
0: Yep.
1: K?
0: Yep.
1: S?
0: No.
1: What? X.
0: Yeah.
1: Wow.
0: It's like Heyendrix. So,
1: yeah, that's something.
0: Yeah. Anyway, and it's spelled H-E-L-E-Y as Haley. Or no, H-A-L-E-Y, sorry. So that's interesting. Anyway, That is what I got. I like those songs. Shout out to Nick Shoulders. I think his name is pretty funny.
1: His name's sister.
0: Nick Shoulders. Shoulders. Imagine if he was Nick Elbows. But he seems really chill.
1: That would hurt.
0: He has an interesting haircut, I will not lie. But you know what? That's okay. Anyway, next up I'm gonna hit y'all with some more music. Once again, a complete vibe switch from the last song, which is why I'm glad I'm talking, because if these songs went into each other, it would be bad. Be very, very bad. Okay. Next up, you're going to hear Texas Rangers. That's by Psychedelic Porn
3: Ooh,
0: Crumpet.
3: I like this one.
1: Woo!
0: Yeah, you like Texas Rangers? Yeah. Texas Rangers is fire. And it's very funny, and I like that the name is Texas Rangers, and they're from Australia.
1: Okay.
0: All right, music, KCI 88.9 FM in Irvine. This is The Brief. I'm your host,
3: Brief.
0: DJ Sunnyfish, and I'm with several people that I will reintroduce later. Goodbye.

0: Sorry?
1: No.
0: Memorial Art Hole plaque. What up, you guys? We just got music playing. I don't remember where I was. I was going to say we just got back. We're back. Ooh, this is good. I'm good at this. You just heard Raw Feel by King Gizzard and the Lizard Wizard. That's off of Flight B741, which is an album that I recommend you check out, especially if you are on Apple Music, because it ain't on Spotify. Anyway, before that, you heard Flight B741. That's also by King Gizzard and the Lizard Wizard. That's the title track off the album. I meant to play those in reverse order, but I messed up. But they kind of went well. They aren't back-to-back anyway, so it doesn't really matter. Anyway, before that, you heard Lunarversal. That's by Psychedelic Porn Crumpets off of Pogo Rodeo. And before that, you heard Texas Rangers. That's same artist, same album. DJ Evil E likes that song, apparently, yeah. Which makes me very happy because I like it, too. Anyway, I'm going to hit y'all with... DJ Temporarily DJ Beach, also known as DJ Temporarily DJ Death, also known as DJ Media / DJ Minutes, also likes that song. Anyway, we're going to hit y'all with some more music right now after a quick little legal stuff that I got to play. 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I'm your host, DJ Sunny Fish, and you're listening to The Reef. 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
4: 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Great to have you with us. Your host just wants to let you know some of the content they're going to play for you during the next hour may be inappropriate for some listeners, especially younger audiences. So your discretion is advised.

0: Yo, hello people. You just heard Swing and Turn Jubilee. I think it's technically just called Jubilee on Spotify. On Bandcamp, it's called Swing and Turn Jubilee. That was by Gene Ritchie. That is a track that I like that was given to me by the GOAT DJ Lord Butt Fart.
1: Yellow.
0: Also known as DJ Boyfriend.
1: Whoa.
0: Does that roll off the tongue?
1: Right off the tongue. Very
0: smooth. Yep. Super smooth. Super smooth. That's, yeah. Before that, you heard Feel So Young by Mapache off of Roscoe's Dream. Before that, you heard Encinal Canyon by Mapache off of Swinging Stars. And before that, you heard CCF, I'm Gonna Stay With You by Car Seat Headrest off of The Scholars. Low-key, I kind of feel like just throwing you guys against the pavement and hitting you with more music right here.
1: I'm kidding.
0: I'm not throwing anyone
1: listeners
0: against the pavement. I'm joking. I'm not curb stomping any of my listeners, bro.
1: Just threaten them right now.
0: I'm allowed to threaten them. It's part of the fun. It's part of the show. Anyway, you got to listen to The Scholars by Car Seat Headrest. It's a good album. It's pretty long. It's like an hour and 20, but it's worth it, okay? It's worth it. All right, music time. KUCI 88.9 FM in Irvine. I'm your host, DJ Sunnyfish, and you're listening to The Reef. 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Okay, music time. Bye-bye.

0: Hello, hello. You just heard The Gloater by Gum featuring Ambrose Kenny Smith. That's off of the album Ill Times. Before that, you heard Crawl Space. That's with Elucid. That's by Billy Woods off of Hiding Places. Before that, you heard Hootie, also by Billy Woods off of Hiding Places. And before that, you heard With Kitty I'll Go. That's by Gene Ritchie off of Mountain Hearth and Home. Anyway, big fan of that last track. Also, big fan of Hiding Places in general by Billy Woods. So if you want to listen to a weird and really cool rap album, I suggest giving that one a shot. Also, Gene Ritchie, great folk kind of artist, like Appalachian folk, and that's fire. It's very new to me. It was recommended to me by my lovely boyfriend, DJ Lord Buttfart. Thank you very much for that. And next up, we're going to hit you with some more music. That's kind of what we do. And after this set, I think we're going to do some new releases, I want to say. You know what? I'm actually going to do new releases right now. I want to play more of that guy that we were just listening to earlier. Let's see. Boom, boom, boom, boom, boom. Where are you, Mr. Man? Mr. Man, I cannot find him, but he's here somewhere. Where is he? Here he is. All right, I'm gonna hit you with two tracks right here, and I hope you enjoy them. All right, you're gonna be hearing Wesley Joseph right now. All right, here's some more music. 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I'm your host, DJ Sunny Fish, and you are listening to my show, The Reef. All right, some more music for you guys. Here we go.
1: From way back then, it's still near you. Used to tell me don't let nobody speak for you. So the least I can do is sing for you. We used to dream about the little things back then.

0: That was fucking crazy, man.
1: Wait, you got that?
0: There's one tune in there still, it went mad. Like, it was like.
1: No, it was like.
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11: Hello, hello. You just heard White Tea by Wesley Joseph off of Forever Ends Someday. Before that, you heard Distant Man, also by same guy, same album. An album that I am going to listen to in the coming days because, man, I really enjoyed these new releases. I am a big British rap supporter. I almost want to say apologist because I feel like the internet kind of hates British rappers. That's as far as I'm concerned. But also, it's not like they have good examples. Like, the British rap they play on Instagram is awful. Don't slander Shake Your Bum Bum. Speaking of which, Shake a bum bum with a bum bum with a bum bum. Shake a bum for all of my crew. Hey, I've been grinding 24/7. What? Hey. So how can I lose? Trap and stack, put that in the stack. Go back home and catch me a snooze.
12: Oh, Danny Brown catch is on this album.
11: Catch me up and give him a bruise. Really?
12: Yes.
6: When you shake your bum bum?
12: No. That being Forever Ends Someday by Wesley.
11: According to his Instagram, the Shake Your Bum Bum guy, Shake It drops this week.
12: The album?
11: The song.
12: Oh.
11: It was never released.
12: Oh.
11: It was just okay. That verse.
12: Sick. No, for sure.
11: I am so unbelievably excited for bad. Shake Your Bum Bum for all of my crew. So, if you're also excited,
12: shake a bum bum, shake
11: send
12: a bum.
11: Me money at my Cash App.
12: Yeah.
11: That I definitely have. AKCMG, bro. He's going to drop it. I'm excited. It's going to be good. And we're going to enjoy it. Anyway, we don't have that much time left, so I'm going to hit y'all with some more music here. But once again, you're listening to KUCI
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11: FM in Irvine. And you're listening
12: and not
11: to The
12: in,
11: Reef.
12: Where were we? California City?
11: Look, don't laugh at me. I'm foolish. I'm a foolish man.
12: No, it's okay.
11: All right. Okay. I'm going to hit y'all with some more music. KUCI 88.9. 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
13: Ethan, what you got?
11: I'm your host, DJ Sunny Fish.
12: And I am a secondary host, DJ Temporarily DJ Beach, also known as DJ Temporarily DJ Death, is it? Or DJ?
14: Yeah.
12: Also known as DJ DJ Media, DJ Minutes.
11: Yep. And we're here with DJ
14: Lord About Far, aka DJ Boyfriend.
11: Yep. And we're also here with
12: Gra.
14: DJ nope. Evil E.
11: Do you need, you kind of have like a lack of names. Nope. Granted, I guess I do too. We only have one
14: lack
11: name
14: of
11: each.
14: Names. I have an epic name, and that's
11: okay,
14: all.
11: Okay, but
14: I
11: that
14: need.
11: DJ right in front of me has epic. Four names.
14: He stands for epic.
6: Whoa.
12: Pretty big nose.
11: Oh wow, he is big.
12: Pass.
14: Whoa, when did I go to?
11: And DJ Lord Buttfire here has two names now.
14: Yep.
11: And I guess I only have one name. DJ
12: Loser.
11: Evil, he only has one name. Mm-hmm. We gotta get more names. I'm sorry, I didn't want to insult your name. Your name's great.
14: DJ, I hate Voltorb.
11: Why? No.
12: I'm with
11: DJ,
12: you.
11: DJ, I hate Voltorb. DJ, I hate Dynamike. DJ, I hate good characters.
12: True.
11: DJ, I hate fun.
14: Whoa.
12: True.
14: That is too extreme.
1: Yeah.
12: DJ, no. We hate
1: Voltorb
12: fun.
1: Is ugly. Dynamite
11: no, he's
1: is
11: not.
1: Freakish.
11: Voltorb is not ugly. He's
14: Voltorb
11: not gorgeous.
14: Voltorb is too plentiful for his
11: well
12: whoa.
14: Facial
12: whoa, whoa,
14: status.
12: Whoa. What does that mean?
11: That's why there's only one of me.
14: It means there's so many of him, and I don't want him.
11: Completely ignored. No, I get you. I like him, though. I'm excited every time I see him because I think he's Ditto, and he's never Ditto.
12: Can Hisuian Voltorb be Ditto?
11: I don't know.
12: All right. Question. What other Pokemon can be Ditto?
11: There's a specific list. There's 11. Okay. And I want to say it's Voltorb, Whismur. It's Voltorb, Whismur, Seedot, Baneary. Wait, I'm going to get there. I'm going to get there.
12: Okay.
11: I'm not going to get
12: he's
11: there.
12: Close. He's
11: nope,
12: close.
11: Nope, I'm getting there. Don't say that. Close. No.
12: He's almost there.
11: I mean, I've gotten 4 out of 11, so I'm basically there. Which other ones are there?
12: You're asking me? The guy who asked you? It's the funniest thing to me, though.
11: Wah, wah, wah.
12: And not in this context. But whenever you ask someone a question and they ask you a question under that question.
11: Real.
12: Where it's like, I don't know the general question.
11: Yeah.
12: I cannot answer specifics.
11: Not Eevee. Oh, Mankey. Mankey. Mankey.
12: Mankey.
11: Whoa. Who else?
12: Tastes better than bread.
11: Yep. No, bread
12: ooh,
11: tastes better than
12: bread. That's a good Rogan Roller.
11: Ooh, that is a good Rogan Roller. Where'd you get that?
12: From Challenge.
11: Okay. I can't remember the other ones.
12: No, that's all right.
11: Ditto morphs. Let's see.
12: Oh, we're looking at let's go.
11: I forgot Growlithe, Magnemite, Sentret, Teddy Ursa, Surskit,
12: Growlithe,
11: Slackoff.
12: Whoa. Growlithe, Magnemite, Sentret,
11: Surskit,
12: Teddy Ursa,
11: Slackoff,
12: Duskull. Slackoff?
11: Yeah.
12: And Duskull?
11: Yeah. So I listed Baneary. Baneary's not one of them. Baneary was for an event. Okay.
12: Interesting.
11: We're going to hit y'all with a little bit of music. I'll catch you later.
12: Love you.
1: Bye-bye.
12: Bye.

0: Hey y'all, I'm back one last time. I just want to say thank you so much for listening. Oh, thank you so much for not pausing when I tried to pause you. Thank you so much for listening to my show tonight, KUCI 88.9 FM in Irvine. Thank you for listening to The Reef. And that was Come and Change My Body by Greg Freeman off of I Looked Out. Before that, you heard That Girl. That is by El Michelle's Affair featuring Black Thought. That's off of their collab album, Glorious Game. Before that, you heard another song by Greg Freeman. That was Right Before the Last Waves Took Vestris. That's off of the same album, I Looked Out. And, you know, the theme of tonight, I never mentioned it, was lakes, lake life. I don't know. I think lakes and lake fishing are very Americana to me. A very, like, oh yeah, America type of vibes. Anyway, that's kind of it for tonight, and I'm gonna hit y'all with some. We got a pre-recorded show for you guys. Still same bangers you're used to, just pre-recorded stuff because we're stretched a bit thin over summer. Anyway, thank you so much for listening into The Reef. I'm live every week, 12 to 2 a.m. same time, and I've been your host, DJ Sunny Fish. And, you know, thank you, as always, anyone who's listening, thank you for tuning in. And, yeah, what else do I have to say? Ba-ba-ba-ba, I don't think I have anything. Played a lot of bangers tonight. Really great new releases as well. And I will catch you next week. Okie doke, take care. I hope everyone had a good 4th of July. And, you know, be safe if you're driving. You know, sleep if you need to, all that. And everyone have a great night, morning, afternoon, whatever it is. All right. Adios.
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0: on you, gotta be in you. 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

0: 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But would like to announce we opened up with brand new music from O'Flynn from the album Alethea. Seamstress, name of the tune, got several more from O'Flynn before the night is over. Also brand new music from the producer by the name of Sand Dunes. She's out of Mumbai, India. Done some remix work, and this is she has a full-length album out. This is a brand new EP called 1111. That track was called Shift. It's forthcoming on K7. Brand new music from Simbad from Collections Volume 1 on BBE, DJ Simbad out of London. That was called Rain and Love. Sudan Archives, new music from her. Confessions, played that one last week, and right here out of Mexico City, Sonido Gallo Negro. This is called Cheneque. It's a single on Names You Can Trust out of New York City. And big ups to the city of CDMX. Mexico City was up there, down there, past 4 days. Had a good time. And back here for some music. Enjoy the show. Also, new music lined up from Fortet, Romare, Coletta and the Super Yamba Band, Kit Sebastian, and much more. Do stay tuned till 10 p.m. KUCI in Irvine. 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
1: 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We are almost halfway done with this evening's show. We just had music from Kaleta and the Super Yamba Band out of Brooklyn, New York, with their opening track off the brand new album called Medaho, and that was a go-go rock. Afrobeat veteran and juju veteran Kaleta, native of Benin, also played with Fela Kuti, Sunny Ade, and also Lauryn Hill, and the final product with the Super Yamba Band. It's out on Ubiquity Records. Before that, we had music from O'Flynn, another track from O'Flynn from the brand new album Alethea on Silver Bear Recordings. That was Sunspear. Mike James Kirkland, What Have We Done, remixed by 78 Edits, part of the Love and Hate Edit Series, Volume 1. Brand new music from Anatolian Weapons. That was Ophio Daimon, name of the tune, name of the single, remixed by, I'm not sure the pronunciation, but we'll try it, Makine Utexi. It's on the Beats in Space label. And brand new music from Romare, new single from him on Ninja Tune. It's called Gone. Looking forward to catching him. He'll be in Los Angeles on September 20th, playing, I believe it's first time, so look forward to that, Romare. And right here in the background, music from Stefano Tarossi with Having Fun. Much more to come, including new music from Fortet. 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

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In the background, music from Sly and Robbie, That's Too Big, Underwater Dub. Before that, brand new music from Bro David, Cultures of Soul Records, putting that out. These are some remixes that are forthcoming of the modern music from Belize from early 80s on Cultures of Soul by Bro David. Really digging that release. That was an experience. Justin Van was doing a version of that one. It was Justin Vandervolken, and those are some forthcoming remixes. Bro David, Cultures of Soul. Before that, Kit Sebastian, their latest LP called Mantra Moderne on Mr. Bongo. That was Yanim Dakal. Also, Azimuth with demos from 1973 to 1975, volume 1 and 2 on Far Out Records. That was Castello, version 1. And Diodato, also in there with Skyscrapers. Coming up, some Fat Freddy's drop, and much more to come. We'll pick up the tempo a little bit, about 45 minutes left. 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

It's Intermissions Radio. We're closing out the show here with music from Tycho. It's called Easy from a release, I believe it was called Weather, came out earlier this year on Ninja Tune. Before that, we had music from Fatima Yamaha, one of those two pronunciations. That was out a couple years back on Deck Mantle. That was What's a Girl to Do? Soundboy Killa with Under the Influence from a new release called Halcyon Days on Sneaker Social Club. A brand new Fortet played last week. A new single called Anna Painting. And another one from O'Flynn, self-titled track. Title track from the album Alethea on Silver Bear Recordings. Mode Selector, My Friend the 201, 10 Years of Monkey Town. That keeps us up to date with everything heard. Intermissions.com if you missed anything. I want to see the spelling. I'm sure I've hopefully not led you too far with some of the pronunciations. That'll be it for the show. Tommy and Broken Sound will take you till midnight. Catch you in a couple weeks. It's KUCI 88.9 FM in Irvine. 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

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That means it's time once again for the Dread Zone, bringing you the best in reggae dub, funk, soul, disco groove, afrobeat, and jazz. So glad to be with you on this fifth day of July 2021. Hope everyone had a nice and safe holiday. Got a lot of new music to bring to you tonight. We've already started with a couple. Started with the brand new Salt. That's right. They got a new album titled Nine. It's titled, the track we heard is titled Trap Life, and quite appropriate. Great lyrics in that track. It was released on Bandcamp, and my understanding is it's only going to be out for 90 days or 99 days, and then it disappears. So you might want to check that out soon. New music from Salt. We also heard from Moonshine featuring Ahada Dream, and the track we heard, Woa. And that's really, really nice. From the SMS Location Volume 4 release from Moonshine. Got a lot of reggae singles and fun stuff to bring to you. So sit back, relax, and enjoy. Got some really, really old Boards of Canada playing behind me, and we're going to get into a nice reggae set. So, thanks so much for tuning in to the Dread Zone on KUCI 88.9 FM in Irvine.

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Thundercat here on KUCI's Dread Zone, wrapping up a nice set of music. Track we heard, Interstellar Love, from the album It Is What It Is. I'm a little late to the Thundercat scene, but liking what I am hearing. Picked up It Is What It Is earlier in the week, and been giving it a number of spins, so there you go. Willie Williams before that, we heard Master Plan. That is an oldie, going back to the Studio One days, and we heard, the track we heard is from Six the Hard Way, a Heartbeat Records compilation of early Studio One tracks. New music from Turbulence in that mix, new single titled Jamaican Holiday. We started that set off with music from Derek Harriott. We heard the 12-inch version of his track Slave, which you could find on one of the Pressure Sounds compilations, simply titled Pressure Sounds. Not sure which volume, but I will make sure I put it in tonight's playlist, which listeners can access by going to kuci.org. Click on the link to the Dread Zone, and it should be there by the end of tonight's program. Lots more music coming your way. Gonna play some John Carroll Kirby later in the program. And there's so much new music, so just sit back, relax, enjoy. It's the 5th of July, 2021, and you're in tune to the Dread Zone on KUCI in Irvine.

Some John Carroll Kirby here on KUCI's Dread Zone. The track we heard, Sensing Not Seeing, that is new from his album Septet. And you can find that on Stone's Throw Records. Just listen to the entire album cover to cover and really, really like it. Going to be hearing a lot of that album in the next few weeks, so stay tuned. New music from, I don't know if it's Kiefer or Kiefer. The track is, I'm going to sneeze in a second just to let you know, When There's Love Around. Really, really nice. Got to get more information about this artist, but really, really good, smooth, kind of soulful sound there. Kokoroko was before that. Abusi Junction, that is from the Brownswood Recordings compilation We Out Here. Great compilation of sounds from the London jazz scene. Willie Bobo in that mix, Fried Neck Bones and Some Home Fries. That is from Verve Records. I took that off of Verve Unmixed, Volume 2, I believe is the name of the compilation. And Bad Bad Not Good started us off with Mass Appeal, and that is their reworking of The Loop from the Gangstar Mass Appeal track. Really, really nice. And that is from their first album, which I believe is just BBNG. And that catches us up. It's the Dread Zone on KUCI in Irvine. Got more music coming your way, so please don't go anywhere. Got a couple of public service announcements, and we're going to get right back into the mix. Thanks so much for tuning in to KUCI in Irvine.

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He said, we're all casualties, every

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Cause a boy done crash. Bear flashback to the time where you did say you don't have my back.

New music from the artist known as Navy. The track we heard is One Shot, and that is a new single from this Dominican artist, and it's got such a great sound. That is new from the other songs, Pretty Boy Worldwide Records. The artist is Navy. New music from Lava LaRue before that, with Lift You Up. She's got a new EP titled Butterfly, two words. And that is new off of Marathon Artists. Lalo Schifrin in that mix with the great disco funk soul track Jaws from the CTI Records release Black Widow. I got that on vinyl, don't you know? And Minahan Street Band in that mix as well with Cabin Fever. Probably my favorite track from the exciting sounds of the Minahan Street Band. Came out a few months ago off of Daptone Records. New music from Jamie Branch, 23andMe, Jupiter Redo, or is it Redux? I never know how to pronounce it. The album is Fly or Die Live, and you can find that off of International Anthem Records. And Creation Rebel got us started with Space Movement Section 7. Got some J. Felix funking it out behind me. And got some more tunes coming at ya. Intermissions will be up at 8 with the great Jason Pulaski. Thanks so much for tuning in to the Dread Zone on KUCI in Irvine.

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Earth and Stone here on the Dread Zone. The track we heard, Jailhouse Set Me Free, from the Cool Roots album. Don't know too much else from Earth and Stone, just have that one album, but it is considered a classic, so do try to check it out if you can. Another classic before that, Horace Andy, Got to Be Sure, from the Skylarking release. That is a Studio One recording, if I'm not mistaken. Music from Omid before that, from the fantastic album Monolith. We heard Always Being Born. You can find that off of Mush Records. New music from Sons of Kemet. Oh, what a great album, Black to the Future. Doing really well here at the station. And the track we heard, Envision Yourself Levitating. Such a beautiful, melancholic track, if you will. Maybe not melancholic, maybe just serene, since it is about levitating. That's new off of Impulse Records. Carlos Nino and Friends in that mix. Laso 79, Till Infinity, if I'm pronouncing all that correctly. It's from the new International Anthem Records release, More Energy Fields Current. And I really, really dig that. And that catches us up. The Dread Zone on KUCI in Irvine, KUCI.org. Got some Eero Koivistoinen, if I'm pronouncing that correctly. Doing the nice jazz behind me. The track is Near But Far Away from the album Third Version. And shout out to Kevin Stockdale for hooking me up with that one, or pointing me in that direction, as our own library has a copy, which is nice. Got about a half hour left, and then intermission's coming up at 8 with the great Jason Pulaski. Now would be a good time to remind you that KUCI is listener-supported radio, so if you can, go to KUCI.org, click on the button to donate, and give what you can. All right. Some Adrian Young and Ali Shaheen Muhammad coming up, as well as some Brian Jackson with Adrian Young and Ali Shaheen Muhammad. Two separate tracks. It's the Dread Zone on KUCI in Irvine.

0: Gil Scott Heron here on KUCI's Dread Zone. The track is The Prisoner, and such a powerful track. All of his stuff is just so amazing and so moving and so insightful. He's just been inducted is the word, for the Rock and Roll Hall of Fame, and I couldn't be happier. He's one of the artists that I probably play more on this program than just about any other artist, and happy to bring that one to you. Don't know if I've brought that one to the program in the past, but good stuff there. Before that, we had the Whitefield Brothers doing Yakuba from the Now Again Records release In the Raw. Adrian Young, Ali Shaheed Muhammad in that mix, doing Raven from the Midnight Hour. New music from Brian Jackson. We heard Marswalk, and Brian Jackson, one of the composers, that longtime composer working with Gil Scott Heron. So the two are often credited together, but most people hear of Gil Scott Heron. But one of his classic albums, Winter in America, is billed as Gil Scott Heron and Brian Jackson, as well as some of his other top works. And that catches us up. We've got just a few minutes left, and then intermission's coming up at 8 with the great Jason Pulaski. And you don't want to miss his show, Intermissions. If any of you missed tonight's playlist, you can go to KUCI.org, click on the link to the Dread Zone. You'll find everything you need right there. And you'll find out what is new that I played. And you get the artist, the track name, the album, and the record label as well. So there you have it. All right, I've got time for one last track. And what am I going to bring to you? Let us see. How about I go out with... Let us go out with a nice, soft track. Oh, I've got it.
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Good morning. It's July 5th. If you're in the United States right now, you probably are still hungover by all the fireworks, whether you watched it on TV or in person. It was amazing. And I hate that word for superlative, but anyway, as Irish-born singer, Mundy, doing his track called July 24 Star Hotel, was what that came off of in 2010. So welcome to Celtic Harmonics on KUCI 88.9 FM in Irvine. I'm your host, Artemisia. I'm here every Sunday morning from 8 till 10 with a lot of folk, a lot of Irish, Scottish, American music. I've got a lot of singer-songwriters today. I'm going to finish off my theme for summer. It's definitely summer now, and I'm going to hit on tracks about weather and tracks about celebration, and that's what we had last night here in the United States. So I'm going to get into it now with a track from the Steel City Rovers from Canada. Their track called Summer Dance at Montmagny. We'll hear from Stepwise, a local band here in Southern California, and maybe doing the county fair gigs. That's where I saw them first. I got their CD. You'll hear from Chris Proctor, a great, great, great guitar player. We'll also hear from Michael Veach in this first set of music on KUCI in Irvine, the Celtic Harmonics Show, Steel City Rovers on KUCI.

0: It's Michael Veitch. V-E-I-T-C-H. If I was mispronouncing that, I apologize. That Was a Summer is a track from Best of Many Days. I have a mark that says it's also on Heartstrings. That could have been for another track. I'm not positive. For all indications that it came out in 2020. That Was the Summer. We're talking past tense on some of these summer songs, but we're still got a lot ahead. Before Michael was Chris Proctor. Hotspot was the track from Only Now from 1997, and I really started picking up on his playing, among others, on a old NPR station I think it was KCRW who played, maybe it was KPCC that did a show called Detuning back in the 90s, I think. And I'm understanding from his website that he's had some hand surgeries, and for a guitarist, that's devastating, but everything looks fairly positive from what I gather from his remarks. Before Chris Proctor was Stepwise, The Weather is a track from Stepwise. 2023 is when that came out. And Steel City Rovers started that set with Summer Dance at Macnagney. Grand Misadventure is an EP that came out in 2015 from Steel City Rovers. Gonna get to more different music, more folky. Big Little Lions, Rachel Newton from Scotland will do a nice Irish kind of song. I think it's called a medley. And Bonnie Light Horseman is coming up. And Canaris Quintet is also coming up to close out the next set of music on KUCI in Irvine, the Celtic Harmonics Show. Going to be take a little break right now from some station business. We'll be right back with the Big Little Lions on KUCI in Irvine.
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from Scotland. That was the Canaris Quintet, mixing up a lot of contemporary and classical and bluegrass music and their Scottish influence. Canaris Quintet doing a dual medley called Balfour Road and The Weatherman from Free One from 2018. We're talking about weather here and there, and as well as summer. Bonnie Light Horseman was before Canaris with Summer Dream. Rolling Golden Holy from 2022 is when that came out. Rachel Newton did a medley of songs called Angus Og, God of Love and Courtesy, and Putting a Spell of Summer Calm on the Sea. And Angus Og is, in two ways, it's a Scottish god of youth, love, and poetic expression, otherwise god of summer as well, Irish god of love, god, Angus the Young is where the Irish call Angus Og. And I started that set with Big Little Lions, Never Mind the Weather, Happy Accident from 2023. We're going to get to an artist known as Beware Wolves has put out 8 or 9 volumes of his own music, and pretty raw, stripped down sound. And I've added almost all of the volumes to the KUCI library, and this one just happens to be all about the fourth from Beware Wolves, Volume 8. We'll hear from surprising artist that I've not played before, but I know has been added to KUCI before. Sharon Van Etten, song about weather from Cardinals at the Window, benefit for the relief for Western North Carolina from 2025. We'll hear from Lisa Lynn on harp and New Rival, I should say, Kevin Cookson. In this next set of music on KUCI and Irvine, the Celtic Harmonics Show. I'm so glad you tuned in.

There you heard Lisa Lynn, a track called Summer Star. Found that on Summer Solstice, and I'd like to thank my listener who turned me on to some of the music like that on the suggestions. Lisa Lynn, Summer Star. Before her was New Rival. I have down Kevin Cookson as who that is. Summer Fell is a track from My Urban Condition that came out in 2024. Sharon Van Etten was in there with Weather. Found that on Cardinals at the Window, a benefit for the flood relief of Western North Carolina, Hurricane Helene. And Beware Wolves. Began that set with the fourth Beware Wolves, Volume 8 from 2025. Going to go to a track now that is kind of fun, kind of old, actually, from 1960. Bud and Travis did this track called Summer, Cloudy Summer Afternoon. I'm going to find out that it was also covered about 6 years later by Barry McGuire, who, if you know music from back then, did, I'm drawing a blank. I'll come up with it. Very much anti-war song from 66. I want to hear Bud and Travis next on KUCI and Irvine Celtic Harmonics show. If you're interested in seeing my playlist that I just flipped those last two songs, if you go there, my playlist is listed on my Celtic Harmonics Facebook page. If you're interested, next, we're just going to go to Bud and Travis on KUCI in Irvine.

cloudy summer afternoon, sat and waited for the rain to drop.

I'm always dreaming of a life I don't got.

0: Guess what? Elena Boone is in charge of the weather, according to Stepwise anyway. That was a track. That is what it was called. And Elena Boone is in control of the weather from Stepwise album 2023. Played them earlier too. The Early Risers was just there before Stepwise with Anything More Than Summer, Making Life Sweet from 2019. The Get Ahead was there with July Moon. Deepest Light is an album from 2019. You heard from Steve Martin and the Steep Canyon Rangers with More Bad Weather on the Way, Rare Bird Alert from 2021. And Bud and Travis was there with Cloudy Summer Afternoon. It's a single that came out in 1960. And the person I was thinking of was Barry McGuire. The song was Eve of Destruction I was just saying that Barry McGuire had covered Cloudy Summer Afternoon about 6 years after Bud and Travis put it out. I'm going to do some station business here with get back to you with more music. Leaf Rapids is going to start the next set of music on KCI in Irvine, the Celtic Harmonics show. I'm so glad you tuned in.
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That was the Bones of J.R. Jones. A track called A Celebration from album called A Celebration from 2021. Covering the celebration everyone had last night here in the United States. Wow. Emily Barker was there. She's from Australia with Strange Weather. A Dark Murmuration of Words is her album from 2020. Shannon Lay from the United States was there with July. Geist is her 2021 album. And Leaf Rapids from Winnipeg, Canada. Trepidatious Celebrations is a track from Velvet Paintings that came out in 2024. Going to get to some new music here at KUCI that I've added just in the last month. McDade's, Tom Mulenge, and Space to Play. We'll have new tracks coming up here. Next on KUCI in Irvine, the Celtic Harmonics Show. My playlist is on my Facebook page, Celtic Harmonics, if you're interested. Going to get to a nice track from the McDades. Their new album called Thread of Light. It's called Sky Trails on KUCI in Irvine.

And that was brand new music here at KUCI in Irvine. Space to Play. He's an artist. Lovely Lonely Days is a track from, it's a single from their, his self-titled Space to Play album. It's just now out here. Tom Olenge, he's based in Liverpool, UK right now. Nothing is Impossible. That's an instrumental version of that track. That single just came out. The McDades from Canada did Sky Trails, Thread the Light. Very, very nice album. New here in 2026. You know, it's a time to celebrate, pay tribute to the passing of another legendary 60s old artist who passed away in June 24th. His name is David Clayton Thomas of the Blood, Sweat, and Tears band. He made famous a lot of tracks. A lot of tracks during the 60s, and I very distinctive. And he passed away here at 84 years of age in June 24th. I'm going to play for you a track in tribute to his life and his passing and his work, musical work. Hope you enjoy it. This track called You've Made Me So Very Happy. And you do, of course, all you do when you tune in and listen every Sunday. So this is Celtic Harmonics. My name is Artemisia. I'm here every Sunday morning. Stay tuned on KUCI in Irvine for Tanya Z doing Oldies in Espanol and other things. New artists and so forth. Have a great week, everyone. This is David Clayton Thomas with Blood, Sweat, and Tears on KUCI in Irvine.

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10: 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And we're just going to get started. Vamos a comenzar así de una. 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And in Spanish, I said even if our Wi-Fi goes down. Anyway, thanks for listening. Super happy you're here. 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

0: 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Timbiriche is a Mexican pop group, and this song came out in 1982. Remember singing it to death. And something interesting that I discovered was I did not know that he was their mentor, like their, you know, they call it padrino, like a godfather or a person who kind of helps in their career. He helped launch them when they had their official debut in the Mexican television program Siempre en Domingo. I didn't know that. That was kind of an interesting fact that I found. Then we had Este Mundo Va, and that was from Leonor Whiteling, and also from Spain, in his album Papito Deluxe. And her voice was phenomenal. I'm going to look more of her music up. And her name is Leonor Elizabeth Ceballos Whiteling, and she's from Spain. So I'm going to be finding out more things because I really liked her. And this Este Mundo Va is one of my favorite songs of his. I just love it. Manos Vacías was the one we started off and with Rafa Sánchez, and the album was Colección Definitiva, and this originally came out in 1990. So it is a lot of fun. And now let's see. Oh, now we're going to have some songs that are going to make you get in a good mood. Without, like, asking for permission, I guess. feel-good tracks. 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
1: No sé si queda algo de un romance que ya fue.

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I said, these are songs that hug your heart. These are just really feel-good songs. We just heard, let's see, what did we just hear? Ay, Costas de Coral. Isn't it beautiful? Salomón Beda. This came out in 2022. He is from Miami and Colombia, so born here, but with parents from Colombia. And it was just nature, tranquility, pretty cool. Then we had, before that, we had Lento de Prisa, which is fast, slow. Andrés Mendiola. And the album is Cronológica de un Cantautor. That came out 2024, Colombian. And it just makes you, invites you to stop and kind of enjoy the small things. Agüita Coco, beautiful. So another song that I really like. By Simón Grossman from Venezuela. And what is it? And Luz Pinos from Ecuador. And he's Venezuelan-American. And this came out 2018. And then we started off with Yo Solo Quiero Amor. From the theme, it's a theme song for a movie called Te Estoy Amando Locamente. I'm loving you. I'm crazily loving you. And by Roberta Bandini. And it's part of the album of the movie 2023. She's from Spain, and she wrote this song also with, it's kind of like the hymn of the movie, and it has a beautiful message. I looked it up, and I'm going to look for it and watch it hopefully soon. What else? Bueno, no. 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And we're going to go into some Roxito en Español. So, gracias por escuchar Tanya Z, Oldies en Español, en vivo desde KUCI 88.9 en Irvine. 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

0: 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And this song came out in 2005, and this was redone in 2017, with Jarabe de Palo and Antonio Vega. And Antonio Vega is the vocalist and founder of the rock band Nacha Pop. And then Sin Miedo was by Rosana, came out in 1996, but this is a compilation of so many, like 25 artists. And this came out again in 2020, for the world was a little nutty. They're all from Spain. And then we started off with Lo Noto from the great Hombres G, and who sang it was Los Tres de Ayer. And that originally came out in 2002, and they recorded 2007. And Hombres G has been around since 1982. Wow. Okay, this is Tanya Z. You're listening to Oldies en Español at KUCI 88.9 FM in Irvine. And we are going to go on a break, 2 seconds, and we'll be back. Ya volvemos, un descansito acá para las vainas legales, y nos vemos del otro lado.
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0: 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Yo soy Tanya Z, tu locutora bilingüe. 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I am Tanya Z, your host, your bilingual host. So, this is a show from songs from yesterday, today, and tomorrow, and just kind of a memory lane of different things. I love doing the show. I'm really happy you're here. Bueno, me encanta estar acá. 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

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Es espectacular. That song says so many things. Anyway, so that was Tiene Que Haber De Todo, Tony Ávila, album En Tierra, in the earth. 2011, and he's from Cuba. He's an amazing singer and composer. Funky Boogaloo was before that. La 33, album Ten Cuidado, 2009, from Colombia. That's a really fun song. And then several people from Colombia, Tierra del Olvido, that song was originally came out in 1995 by Carlos Vives. And this was a campaign that they did to promote tourism in Colombia in 2015. And they redid it. And you'll hear the voices of, there's seven, so I'm going to say them. Fanilú Fonseca, Maluma, André Echeverri from Aterciopelados, Choral Group Herencia de Timbiquí. That was really fun. Bueno, y escuchamos Tiene Que Haber De Todo. Es Tony Ávila, que es de Cuba. 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Espectacular, me encanta. 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We're going to go with some music from other eras and see if you recognize one of the voices. And this is a song that came out in, it was played during Love and Time of Cholera. Here we go.

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We just listened to Cabullito de Adelí. That was with Eugenia León en. Perdón, did I say that right? Eugenia León, yeah, en Julieta Venegas. And from the album Ciudadana del Mundo, this original song came out in 1930. Rafael Hernández recorded and released it by Los Jardineros. And that's a long time ago. And let's see, what else? Oh, and in 2013, they recorded this. Something I always mention when I talk about Julieta Venegas is that she's a twin, and her identical twin is a photographer, and they were both born in Long Beach, California. Well, hard to be born in a different, yeah, they're both born there. Okay, No Te Conozco was before that. Sofía Viola from Argentina, and Pueblo Candelaria from Colombia, el álbum No Te Conozco, and it was released in 2021. Hay Amores was written by Antonio Pinto and Shakira, and that is from the motion picture Love in Time of Cholera. Love in the Time of Cholera. 2008 that came out, and Antonio's from Brazil and Shakira's from Colombia. They offered her a role in the movie, but she said she wanted to collaborate with writing it versus performing. So there you go. Bueno, this is Tanya Z. You're listening to KUCI 88.9 FM in Irvine. Gracias por escuchar. Yo soy Tanya Z. Estás escuchando Oldies en Español y estamos en vivo desde KUCI 88.9 FM en Irvine. 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We're going to go with some pop, some happy, jumpy music, as my brother would say. So let's see. I think that's what we're hearing. Here we go. 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

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And the album is called Palabras Más, Palabras Menos. This came out in 1995. And it's a rock band with two Argentines, two Spaniards, and one Puerto Rican that during the 90s, they just hit it. And they were also part of the Ronaldos. And the words are very interesting. That's all I'm going to say. Then we had Me Gustas Tanto featuring Sidonie. They're from Spain, love them. And then Miranda, who are from Argentina, and the album is Souvenir. This came out in 2021. And we started off with Marca Tiene un Marcapasos con David Summers. So it was Los Melocos con David Summers. And the album is 45 RPM. And 2010 it came out. They're all from Spain. And this came out for the first time in 1986. That's nuts. Anyway, okay, estamos escuchando Oldies en Español con Tania Z. Estamos en vivo desde KUCI 88.9 FM in Irvine. Thanks for listening. We're going to keep going. We have one more set and probably sneaking a couple of other songs. Ya casi nos vamos, pero este es el último set. 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

0: 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This is the last set. We're done for today. Thank you for being here with me. We just listened to Pámpara Yolanda with Milendi and Aimé Nubiola. And before that, we violinista en tu tejado with Rafa Chinchin, originally from Melendi. 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Why doesn't it sound?
1: 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Les invito a escuchar Oldies en Español, presentado por Tania Zin.

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2: 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My name is Leslie, and this is the KUCI Hall of Fame show. I'm not exactly sure how this works, but from what I know is that every single Sunday, our manager brings on past and former DJs. So my show actually ended not too long ago. It ended in June of this year. My show was called Swimming in Paint. 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The first quarter I ever had it, though, it was on Saturdays, Sundays technically, from 2 to 4 in the morning. And the following quarter, I did Fridays, 10 a.m. to 12 p.m. Then ever after that, I did Thursdays, 8 p.m. to 10 p.m. So I had my show, and it was honestly the best thing I ever did, and I've really missed college radio. My roommate currently, where I've moved to, also did radio, so I'm always telling her how much I miss being on KUCI, so I'm super excited to be back on air since June of this year, and I'm excited to share all the music that I've been basically listening to a ton since I've graduated from UCI. So this whole playlist is made up of songs and artists that I just really have grown to love over the past 6 months a lot. So we're going to start it off. It's going to be a little bit slow. The first track is a track that one of my closest friends shared with me one night when we were just driving through Irvine, and I loved it ever since. And I would say that the first six songs are a little bit slow, a little bit more mellow, but then we're going to move on to something a little bit different and go from there. If you ever did tune into Swimming in Paint, You might remember that my show was very, very random. I would say pretty eclectic. So that's kind of the nature of today's set list as well. Thank you so much for tuning in. If you want to call in and say hey, the phone number is 949-824-5824. That's 949-UCI-KUCI. But for now, we're going to have music take it away.

Hey, welcome back to 88.9 FM KUCI. My name is Leslie, and that has to be my favorite Angel Olsen song ever. So there's a lyric that I have to share with all of you who are tuning in right now, and it's, "Was it a feeling you thought I could dig up or erase?" And I feel like that sums up this song quite perfectly. So if you've never listened to Angel Olsen, a friend of mine kept telling me about her, and then I finally decided to listen, and it's been like Angel Olsen ever since. I just honestly love the My Woman album. And this track in particular, I feel like it just really clicked, because what she's basically talking about is that she's finally realized that in a sense she was like a placeholder for somebody, so that this person was like never fully with her because of their past, whether it was a past relationship, a past hurt, whatever it may have been. I feel like a lot of people experience that, and that's what I love about Angel Olsen, is that she's able to write about these experiences in a way that are so authentic and so real that you hear it and you're like, I've gone through that, and it makes sense. So that's why I had to share that track with you guys. It's Heart-Shaped Face off the My Woman album. If you did enjoy it, that whole album has so many good songs on it, but she just came out with a new album called Phases. And if you're looking for a track to listen to on that one, even though the whole thing is great, I would say Sons is where you should start out. So that was Angel Olsen. Before that was Hope Sandoval and the Warm Inventions with the track On the Low off the Bavarian Fruit Bread album. They're not touring anytime soon. I was so happy I got to see Hope Sandoval at Desert Days. Out of all the bands and artists that were playing, I just really wanted to go because I wanted to see her. And she sounds exactly the same live. And if you heard the track, then you'd know that she has one of the most unique voices out there, that when you hear it, you just know. If you ever listen to Mazzy Star, she was a singer from Mazzy Star. She has like a very, very, very unique voice for sure. So I wanted to play that track because On the Low is probably my favorite Hope Sandoval and the Warm Inventions track. And then started it off with Sheila Chandra with Ever So Lonely / Eyes / Ocean off the Weaving My Ancestors' Voices album. So those were the tracks that you heard so far. Now we're going to move on to something still a little bit more mellow. So the next three tracks would probably still fall in that vein of slow, but I hope that you enjoy them nonetheless. And then after that, we're going to jump into some psych rock later on. We're going to listen to some electronic music. I don't know. We'll see where we go from there. But I hope that you are enjoying the show. It is the KUCI Hall of Fame show. My name is Leslie, a former DJ, because that is what this show is dedicated to. As I mentioned earlier, I was I was the host of Swimming in Paint for almost 2 years. And that was an amazing experience. And I was fortunate enough to be the music director my last year as a student at UCI and my last year in KUCI. So very happy to be here with you, sharing all this music with you. I hope that you enjoy the rest of the music. The next track is by Belle and Sebastian. Thanks so much for tuning in to 88.9 FM KUCI.

That was the incredible Moses Sumney with Plastic off his album Romanticism. So Moses Sumney was dropping tracks for quite some time, and all of us were just waiting and waiting, and finally this year he dropped the album, his debut album. He talks a lot about loneliness in his music, at least in this album in particular, fragility, intimacy, and honestly it's something that I really recommend for you to listen to. Other tracks on that album that I personally really liked are Don't Bother Calling, Coarse Plastic, and Lonely World. Before that was Broken Social Scene with Hug of Thunder off the album Hug of Thunder, and we started off the set with Belle and Sebastian with The State I'm In off their first album ever, Tiger Milk. So those are the tracks that you just heard. I hope that you're enjoying the show. We're going to move on to something a little bit different now, so a little bit more of psych rock, I would say, and the first track is by a group that I discovered while being a DJ here at KUCI, Kaleidoscope, followed by Ultimate Spinach, and then we'll take it from there. And if you want to call in and say hey, the phone number is 949-824-5824, and I hope that you're enjoying the show. My name is Leslie. This is the KUCI Hall of Fame show, where every week a former DJ comes on and shares music that he or she loves and wants to share with all of you to listen to as well. So the next track is Keep Your Mind Open. Thank you so much for tuning in to 88.9 FM KUCI.

0: Hi, welcome back to the KUCI Hall of Fame show. My name is Leslie, a former DJ here on KUCI. So that track that you just heard was by King Gizzard and the Lizard Wizard with Gamma Knife off the Nonagon Infinity album. So, fun fact, this year alone they have released 4 albums so far, and there's still one more album that they're going to release. So 5 albums in total, which is crazy. I got to see them finally, I think like 2 months ago. It was around October, and they put on one of the best shows I have ever seen. It was so much energy. The whole crowd was just like dancing, going crazy. So definitely a great band to watch live if you want to have a good time. Before that was Morgan with Welcome to the Void off their album Morgan, a group from the 60s who only released one album, really didn't release much else, but that album alone I've been able to repeat over and over and over since there's only one. Before that was Ultimate Spinach with Gilded Lamp of the Cosmos off the Behold and See album, and then we started off with Kaleidoscope with Keep Your Mind Open off the Side Trips album. So that's all you heard, and we're going to move on now to part 2 of the show, as I'd like to call it, because it's going to dive more into, I would say, electronic music. If you ever tuned into Swimming in Paint, it was kind of always like that. It would start off a little bit in the indie rock, psych rock, folk realm, and then it would kind of go into electronic, ambient, IDM, whatever you want to call it, really. So we're going to dive into that now, but we're going to play the PSAs, because we got to play those first. And I hope that you're enjoying the show. Thank you so much for tuning in to 88.9 FM KUCI.
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welcome back to the KCI Hall of Fame Show. My name is Leslie, and as I mentioned, if you were tuning in before the PSAs, we are now on to part numero dos, which is going to be a little bit different than part one. So this is going to be a little bit more in the electronic side, I would say. That track that you just heard was Romer with the Blues. It began in Africa off the Meditations on Afrocentrism EP. Before that was the Dum Dum Project with Elephant Style off Export Quality. Shout out to a fellow DJ at KUCI. His name is Druba. I don't know if you know who that is because someone else is in here with me right now. But Druba, great, great guy. Honestly, my favorite show on KUCI, I will say now, was his show. He played like a lot of down-tempo ambient music. He would play a lot of like my favorite artists. I just remember tuning in and being blown away by the amount of artists that I knew and I loved and the amount that he was playing of those artists on his show. But he is a med student, so I don't think he has a show right now. Not that I know of, at least right now. But he was subbing for somebody over the summer, and I was tuning in, and he played Nicholas Jar, which is my favorite, and then he played this track, and ever since then I've really been enjoying the Dum Dum Project, and I wanted to play that track today. Before that we had Nicholas Jar. He started off the set with El Bandido off the Significant Others EP. Nicholas Jar is the only artist that I will be playing twice today in the show, just because he is my favorite producer and I wanted to show the two sides of him. He has so many different styles when it comes to his music. I would say there's the El Bandido, which is more like house music, if anything. There's also an experimental side, I would say, but then also he plays a lot of just like, or has created a lot of like ambient tracks as well. So we're going to listen to him again later on. If you are a fan of Nicholas Jar, sadly he's not touring. He toured a lot actually recently, but he did release an extended version of his Sirens album, which came out last year in 2016, and he's added a few tracks on there. So if you enjoyed that album, which included tracks like History Lesson and No, he has added a few more songs on there. So that was Nicholas Jar with El Bandido. And we're going to move on now to an artist that I am like currently super into right now. They're called Underworld. So I've been listening to them for years, but recently I guess I've just been seeing a lot of people were listening to them. Like my sister was, some of my friends were, I think my brother was too. And I'm like, okay, I want to like listen to Underworld again. And I think that this time around I've like fallen even harder for their discography. And this track in particular is called Crocodile off their Oblivion with Bells album. So I hope that you enjoy this track by Underworld. Thank you so much for tuning in to 88.9 FM. My name is Leslie. Enjoy the rest of the show.

went by pretty fast. That track that you just heard was Maya Jane Coles with Pulse off her new album Take Flight. So Maya Jane Coles has done everything from trip hop to tech house to, I think this album's a little bit more minimal tech house of anything. And I would suggest listening to Pulse, of course, because that's the one I shared. But I also really think that Week is another really great track if you're trying to dive more into this new album that she dropped. I would say it's really different than the rest of the albums that she's released before. Before that was the Future Sound of London with While Others Cry off their Accelerator album. Let me just make sure. Let me check one thing. I think the last time that they released an album, it's been a long time, was, oh, I guess it's that they released one in 2016. Wow. Okay, so they released their first album in 1991, and they took a really long break for a while, actually, and they've been dropping them, like, sporadically. But yeah, the Future Sound of London is another group that I discovered recently over the summer when I was trying to like listen to some new artists, and they popped up in my Discover Weekly on Spotify. So that was the Future Sound of London with While Others Cry off the Accelerator album, and then we started off with Underworld with Crocodile off the Oblivion with Bells album. So Underworld has been making music since the early 80s, and their most recent album came out in 2016. Currently, they're made up of Carl Hyde and Rick Smith. If you've ever had a chance to see Underworld, you'll know that Carl Hyde, the singer, has some of the most eccentric and unique dance moves that you'll probably ever see. It's quite a show, I would say. So that's what you listened to so far. And then we're going to move on to some new music by Nina Kravitz, and then listen to some Dubfire, and hopefully we can get through the rest of the set because it is almost the end of the show. I hope that you're enjoying today's KUCI Hall of Fame show. I'm not entirely sure who will be the next DJ who's taking over this spot, since there's a new DJ every single Sunday, but I'm sure it's going to be quite amazing. So we're going to listen to some new Nina Kravitz, and thank you so much for tuning in to 88.9 FM KUCI.

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Hi, welcome back to the KUSEI Hall of Fame show. My name is Leslie. The track that you just heard was Doubtfire and Miss Kitten with Ride. And before that was Nina Kravitz with, I really hope I pronounced this correctly, Poch Uv Stuvi. I don't think I did at all. Nina Kravitz, I'm pretty sure she's Russian, and I just cannot pronounce that word, but I'm going to try one more time. Poch Uv Stuvi. Okay, so that is the track, and hopefully that was a better version of the pronunciation of that name. But that was her newest single. She just dropped out this year. And then Doubtfire actually is one half of Deep Dish, so if you are a fan of Deep Dish, this is more of his techno side project, if anything, of the project he's been doing for quite some time. And if you did enjoy Doubtfire, he will be playing alongside DJ Pierre and Marcus Wyatt at Union for New Year's Eve. So if you have no plans for New Year's Eve and want to listen to some house music, some techno, that is an event that maybe you'd want to consider checking out. So we're almost done with the show. It's about 16 minutes left, so I'm going to try to squeeze in all these songs. The first track is by, trying to think if I want to play this one. Okay, we're going to play it. It's by Nightmares on Wax. We're going to keep going with a Fortet remix of Kings of Convenience, and we'll go from there. Thank you so much for tuning in to KUCI's Hall of Fame show.

welcome back to KUCI's Hall of Fame show. That track was track number 2 in the set by Nicholas Shar, and that was Tourists off Pomegranates. So just absolutely beautiful. Really good track to just either study to, relax to, kind of fall asleep to, if anything, or just honestly listen to in general. But before that was Kings of Convenience. It was a Fortet remix of The Weight of My Words off their Verses album, which was a remix of a bunch of their songs. And that was the Fortet remix. And before that, we start off the set with Nightmares on Wax with Night's Interlude off the album A Word of Science. So trying to rush those because we're pretty much done with the show. And I want to play one more track for you. And then the next show is taking over. So the last track of the show is Biosphere with Black Mesa off the Petrified Forest album. I hope that you enjoy. And I hope that you enjoyed today's show. Again, my name is Leslie. Yes, a former DJ, because this show is dedicated to former DJs. And I was so happy to be able to be a part of the show today. It's been about like 7 months since my show ended. It was in June. Hopefully I did the math right on that one. But I'm really happy to be back at KUCI. I really loved being here. And I hope that you enjoy this last song and that you enjoy the rest of the show.

My plans have been, my plans have been. I had a vague idea I'd like to see the Pacific Ocean. Perhaps drown.

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0: 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You're listening to Soup of the Day with DJ JC, my show on Sundays from 2 to 4 p.m., where we're cooking up a different special each show. Today's special is acid jazz. Now, don't be too turned off if you're not into psychedelic trippy music, because despite the name, it's actually not psychedelic. It's into funky bass lines and drum grooves, and it actually became popular during the late 1980s and 1990s. Only reason for the name is because it was also at the same time as when the acid house movement was coming up, so it's a playful nod to that. But today we're going to be listening to some iconic artists from this genre, as well as some other not so known ones. We actually just heard some new releases before we jump into our genre for today. You just listened to The Plan by Cantrips on the album The Plan, and before that was Ayara by Tough Deer. All right, we'll just jump into a few PSAs and then we'll get to the music.
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All right, so you were just listening to one of my favorites, Institution Man by Mother Earth on the album The People Tree. Before that was Get Down by The Filthy Six on their album The Fox. Before that was Freedom From Pity by Jalisa, on the album Language Electric. And top of the set was probably the most popular on this list, though still underground, Estelle by A Man Called Adam on the album Duende. Hopefully you've been liking the vibe so far and getting an idea for what acid jazz is like. Still lots to come, so stay tuned.

0: right. So that was Sure Can't Go to the Moon by Night Trains. Before that was Funky Times by D-Influence on the album Prayer for Unity. Before that was One by One by Andy Lewis on the album Billion Pound Project. And before that, On My Own, again by Night Trains, on the same album Sleazeball. And top of the set was Just Reach by Galliano on the album A Joyful Noise Unto the Creator. All right, we'll keep it going.
1: Boom, boom, it's the freak of the week from side to side, come on. A boom, boom, it's the freak of the week just singing a sassy song. A boom, boom, it's the freak of the week from side to side, come on. A boom, boom, it's the freak of the week, hey, everybody sing along.

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All right, we've been listening to a lot of music, but the last three songs there were Never Ever, the Snowboy extended version by Lisa Stansfield on the album Never Ever. Before that was Hold On by D-Influence on the album London. And before that was Skirt Alert by Corduroy on the album Dad Man Cat. All right, we've got still a few more before the end of this show, so stick around.

All right, that was Dream On Dreamer by the brand new Heavies on the album Brother Sister. Before that was Don't Wait for Monday by Corduroy on the album Out of Here. And before that, Don't Wait for Monday, A Good Thing by James Taylor Quartet in the Hand of the Inevitable album. And top of the list was Spend Some Time by the brand new Heavies on the same album, Brother Sister. All right, this has been Soup of the Day. This show, we listen to some great bands in the acid jazz genre. So hope you liked it. And if you did, keep checking out that genre. It's super cool. Hope everyone's July 4ths were great. I'm in a celebratory mood still since my boyfriend's birthday is tomorrow. So happy birthday, Zane. But otherwise, I will see everyone next Sunday, 2 to 4 p.m. And now for two new releases, LA Confidential by Calibro 35 and Change of Heart by Ella Thompson. Have a great day, everyone.

And on that note, we'll make it 3:59 in the afternoon here at KUCI in Irvine, 88.9 on your FM dial, and concurrently at KUCI.org, worldwide webbing to every corner of the circular globe to bring you KUCI's quality type programming as we move out of this afternoon's soup of the day and into episode 2205 of the Darkling Eclectica. Here's hoping you've still got all your fingers. And it's once again, episode 2205.

0: to Americans. Hello? Are some Americans there? Oh, all right. Never mind. I'll write them a letter. A letter to Americans. Dear Americans, well, I was calling to invite you to a party. It seems that a certain country we both live in is celebrating her 200th birthday. But before you RSVP, maybe you ought to know a little more about the birthday girl. America was born on July 4th, 1776. The doctors thought she wouldn't live past her second birthday. Of course, they didn't have the medical technology we have today. Why, do you know today doctors can keep a man's kidneys alive even without his permission? And what about America's kidneys? The mighty Colorado, the majestic Mississippi, the blue Pacific. You know, the Pacific wasn't always blue. America was once a happy place, a place where there was no unhappiness. But then in 1802, something strange happened to change all that. I don't remember what it was, but I do know that when I read about it, it made me sick. And I had to stay in bed for a few days and drink plenty of liquids. Oh, I feel better now. Although I still throw up for no apparent reason, and at night my feet seem to swell. And when they do, I feel bad until I think of the man who has no shoes. So where has it all led? To hamburgers, French fries, and a malted? To go my country? Why can't we eat it here? There used to be a time when Mother's Day was a whole week in July. What happened, gals? There used to be a thing called the Liberty Bell. Oh, all right, maybe it's still there. But what about Texas and Brooklyn and Iwo Jima? Are they still there, too? Americans can put a man on the moon, yet we still forget our trash day. And there once was a man called Ruth. Funny name for a man, Ruth. Today we have golden arches, but our feet still hurt. We play the Star-Spangled Banner at ball games, but still one team always loses. We check into hotels, but hotels won't take our checks. Well, they won't take mine! Angry? You bet I'm angry, mister! For you see, I used to be one hell of a woman! Thanks for listening.
1: That would be Albert Brooks there. From an album 50 years ago. That album came out now, talking about America's 200th birthday. An album he and Harry Shearer put together called A Star Is Bought. We heard Phone Call to Americans from Albert Brooks and Harry Shearer. Before that, Bela Fleck and the Flecktones with their version of the Star-Spangled Banner. And we started off with the Acousticats, Adios again, bidding you a fond adios, and welcoming you to this, episode 2205 of the Darkling Eclectica. Here for a Sunday afternoon, here just about every gall darn Sunday afternoon from 4 until 6. So we've just gotten the program started. We will attempt to keep the program going. I believe life support, there may be those little paddle things with the goo that they put in and they put on the side. And the whole thing goes clear and it goes jerking around and all of that. That may happen. Seems unlikely, but it may. Until the whole thing flatlines about 6 o'clock, and that's when Omakase will come in to take over KUCI's airwaves. We do have some announcements at this point of the program. First, from our friend in the corner, Mr. Machine.
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1: Well, thank you very kindly there, Mr. Machine. Mr. Machine's getting a little bit big for his britches. We'll be hearing more from Mr. Machine as the program continues to commence this afternoon. But right now, let's see, what else is going on in the program this afternoon? Well, coming up at 4:30, or thereabouts, we'll be continuing on with the Darkling Eclectica Presents portion of the program. That will be part 5 of part 2 of Rutabaga Stories by Carl Sandburg. I believe we've got 3 stories this afternoon with Jesse James, Spanish Onions. I believe Dippy the Wisp and Slip Me Liz come into this one. Of course, the Potato Face Blind Man, he's all over the place. We'll be hearing those from about 4:30 till 5 o'clock. Then 5 until 6, just the regular sort of leaping about and yodeling. And as I say, at 6 o'clock, Omakase over these very airwaves. Right now, though, it is the 4th of July weekend, so let's hear something specifically for the 4th. This is the Apollo Chamber Players, along with the HSPV Chorale, featuring Tonya Burton as the guest violist. This is the music of Marcus Maroney, his piece The Color Blue, and the first movement is called For the Fourth. The Apollo Chamber Players and Company, right here on KUCI.

0: That's Shunzo Ono on the trumpet with his whole ensemble, recorded live at Joe's Pub in New York, with his arrangement of the Moonlight Sonata, music of Ludwig von Beethoven. Before that, we heard from the McDades, Miri's Reel, The Fooley, and The Only's Reel. And we started off with the music of Marcus Moroni, performed by the Apollo Chamber Players with the HSPVA Chorale. It was part one of Moroni's The Color Blue, entitled For the Fourth. Brings us to 4:32. We've got a couple of messages from Mr. Machine before we get to our Darkling Eclectica Presents presentation.
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0: Well, thank you very kindly there, Mr. Machine. Perhaps you could give us one more message before we head back to 1923 and some vintage surrealism from Carl Sandburg.
2: 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But here's the good news. 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
0: Well, thank you very kindly there, Mr. Machine. 4:33. Time now to get to our Darkling Eclectica Presents presentation. Book two of the Rutabaga Stories by Carl Sandburg. Originally published back in 1923. We've got three stories about a whole lot of things, so stand by for that. I'll just remind you once again, you're listening to KUCI in Irvine, and hit a little theme music.

6. Three stories about moonlight, pigeons, bees, Egypt, Jesse James, Spanish onions, the queen of the cracked heads, the king of the paper sacks. People? Dippy the Wisp, Slip Me Liz, the potato face blind man, Egypt, Jesse James, Spanish onions, the queen of the cracked heads, the king of the paper sacks, the queen of the empty hats, hot balloons, a snooks, a gringo, sweetheart dippies, nail-eating rats, sooners, boomers, more people, cracked heads, clock-eating goats, baby alligators, pink and purple peanuts, empty hats, rats, cats, bats, rag pickers, rag handlers, squirrels, fish,

0: baboons, black cats, a steel car, an air car, gophers. How Dippy the Wisp and Slip Me Liz came in the moonshine where the potato-faced blind man sat with his accordion. The sky shook a rain down one Saturday night over the people, the post office, and the peanut stand in the village of Liver and Onions. And after the rain, the sky shook loose a moon, so a moonshine came with gold on the rain pools. And a west wind came out of the west sky and shook the moonshine gold on the tops of the rain pools. Dippy the Wisp and Slip Me Liz came, two tough pony girls, two limber prairie girls, in the moonshine humming little Humpty Dumpty songs. They came to the post office corner where the potato-faced blind man sat hugging his accordion, wondering what was next and who and why. He was saying to himself, "Who was it told me the rats on the moon in the middle of the winter lock their mittens in ice boxes?" And just then, Dippy the Wisp and Slip Me Liz came flipping along saying, "It is a misty, moisty evening in the moonshine, isn't it?" And he answered, "The moon is a round gold door with silver transom tonight. Bumblebees and honeybees are chasing each other over the gold door of the moon and up over the silver transoms." Dippy the Wisp took out a bee bag, took bees out of the bee bag, balanced the bees on her thumb, humming a Humpty Dumpty song. And Slip Me Liz, looking on, joined in on the Humpty Dumpty song. And of course, the bees began buzzing and buzzing their bee Humpty Dumpty songs. "Have you fastened names on them?" asked the potato face.
1: "Oh, these three on my thumb, these three special blue-violet bees, I put their names on silk-white ribbons and tied the ribbons to their knees. This is Egypt. She has inkwells in her ears. This is Jesse James. He puts postage stamps on his nose. This is Spanish Onions. She likes pearl-colored handkerchiefs around her yellow neck."
0: "Bees belong in bee bags, but these are different," the old man murmured.
1: "Runaway bees, these are,"
0: Dippy the Wisp went on.
1: "They buzz away, they come buzzing back, buzzing home, buzzing secrets, syllables, snitches. Today, Egypt came buzzing home with her inkwells in her ears. And Egypt buzzed. I flew and flew, and I buzzed far, far away, till I came where I met the queen of the cracked heads, with her head all cracked. And she took me by the foot and took me to the palace of the cracked heads, with their heads all cracked. The palace was full of goats, walking up and down the stairs, sliding on the banisters, eating bingety-bing clocks. Before he bites the clock and chews and swallows and eats the bingety-bing clock, I noticed, each goat winds up the clock and fixes it to go off, bling, bling, bingety-bling, after he eats it down. I noticed that. And the fat, fat, puffy goats, the fat, fat, waddly goats, had extra clocks hung on their horns. And the clocks, tired of waiting, spoke to each other in the bingety-bing clock talk. I noticed that, too. I stayed all morning, and I saw them feed the big goats big hunks, and the little goats little hunks, and the big clocks big bings, and the little clocks little bings. At last, in the afternoon, the queen of the cracked heads came with her cracked heads to say goodbye to me. She was sitting on a ladder feeding baby clocks to baby alligators, winding the clocks and fixing the bingety-bings. So after the baby alligators swallowed the clocks, I heard them singing, bling, bling, bingety-bing. And the queen was reading the alphabet to the littlest of the baby alligators, and they were saying the alligator ABC while she was saying the ABC of the cracked heads. At last she said goodbye to me, goodbye and come again soon, goodbye and stay longer next time. When I went out of the door, all the baby alligators climbed up the ladder and bingity-binged goodbye to me. I buzzed home fast because I was lonesome. I'm so, so glad to be home again.
0: The potato face looked up and said, "This is nice, as the rats on the moon in the middle of the winter locking their mittens in the icebox. Oh, but tell us next about that blue-violet bumblebee, Jesse James."
1: "Well, Jesse James,"
0: said Dippy the Wisp,
1: "Jesse James came buzzing home with a postage stamp on his nose. And Jesse James buzzed. I flew and buzzed far, far away, till I came where I met the king of the paper sacks, who lives in a palace of paper sacks. I went inside the palace, expecting to see paper sacks everywhere, but instead of paper sacks, the palace was full of pink and purple peanuts walking up and down the stairs, washing their faces, stitching handkerchiefs. In the evening, all the pink and purple peanuts put on their overshoes and make paper sacks. The king of the paper sacks walks around and around among them saying, 'If anybody asks you who I am, tell them I am the king of the paper sacks.' And one little peanut flipped up one time in the king's face and asked, 'Say it again, who do you think you are?' And it made the king so bitter in his feelings, he reached out his hand, and with a sweep and a swoop, he swept 50 pink and purple peanuts into a paper sack and cried out, 'A nickel a sack, a nickel a sack!' And he threw them into a trash pile of tin cans. When I went away, he shook hands with me and said, 'Goodbye, Jesse James, you old buzzer. If anybody asks, you tell them you saw the king of the paper sacks where he lives.' When I went away from the palace, the doors and the windowsills, the corners of the roofs and the eave troughs where the rain runs off, they were all full of pink and purple peanuts standing in their overshoes, washing their faces, stitching handkerchiefs, calling, 'Goodbye to me, goodbye and come again, goodbye and stay longer next time.' Then I came buzzing home because I was lonesome. I am so, so glad to be home again."
0: The potato face looked up again and said, "It is a misty, moisting evening in the moonshine. But now, tell us about that blue-violet honeybee, Spanish Onions." And Dippy the Wisp tied a slipknot in the pearl-color handkerchief around the yellow neck of Spanish Onions and said,
1: "Spanish Onions came buzzing back home with her face dirty and scared, and she told us, 'I flew and flew and buzzed till I came where I met the queen of the empty hats. She took me by the foot and took me across the city of the empty hats, saying under her breath, "There's a screw loose somewhere. There's a leak in the tank." Fat rats, fat bats, fat cats came along under empty hats, and the queen always said under her breath, "There's a screw loose somewhere. There's a leak in the tank." In the houses, on the street, riding on the rattlers and the razzcars, the only people were hats, empty hats. When the fat rats changed hats with the fat bats, the hats were empty. When the fat bats changed those hats with the fat cats, the hats were empty. I took off my hat and saw it was empty. I began to feel like an empty hat myself. I got scared. I jumped loose from the queen of the empty hats and buzzed back home fast. I am so, so glad to be home again."
0: The potato face sat hugging his accordion. He looked up and said, "Put the bees back in the bee bag. They buzz too many secrets, syllables, and snitches.
1: Well, what do you expect when the moon is a gold door with silver transoms?"
0: asked Slip Me Liz.
1: "Yes," said Dippy the Wisp. "What do you expect when the bumblebees and the honeybees are chasing each other over the gold door of the moon and up over the silver transoms?"
0: And the two tough pony girls, the two limber prairie girls, went away humming a little Humpty Dumpty song across the moonshine gold on the top of the rain pools.
2: how hot balloons and his pigeon daughters crossed over into the rutabaga country. Hot Balloons was a man who lived all alone among people who sell slips, flips, flicks, and chicks by the dozen, by the boxcar job lot, back and forth to each other. Hot Balloons used to open the window in the morning and say to the rag pickers and the rag handlers,
1: "Far, far away, the pigeons are calling. Far, far away, the white wings are dipping in the blue, the sky blue."
2: And the rag pickers and the rag handlers looked up from their rag bags and said,
3: "Far, far away, the rags are flying. Far, far away, the rags are whistling in the wind, in the sky wind."
2: Now, two pigeons came walking up to the door, the doorknob, and the doorbell under the window of Hot Balloons. One of the pigeons rang the bell. The other pigeon, too, stepped up to the bell and gave it a ring. Then they waited, tying the shoestrings on their shoes and the bonnet strings under their chins while they waited. Hot Balloons opened the door, and they flew into his hands, flipping and fluttering their wings, calling, "Kalu, kalu, kalo, kalo," leaving a letter in his hands, and then flying away fast. Hot Balloons stepped out on the front steps to read the letter, where the light was good in the daylight, because it was so early in the morning. The letter was on paper, scribbled over in pigeon-foot blue handwriting, with many secrets and syllables. After Hot Balloons read the letter, he said to himself,
1: "I wonder if those two pigeons are my two runaway daughters, Dippy the Wisp and Slip Me Liz. When they ran away, they said they would cross the Shampoo River and go away into the rutabaga country to live. And I've heard it's a law of the rutabaga country. Whenever a girl crosses the Shampoo River to come back where she used to be, she changes into a pigeon, and she stays a pigeon till she crosses back over the Shampoo River into the rutabaga country again."
2: And he shaded his eyes with his hands and looked far, far away in the blue, in the sky blue. And by looking long and hard, he saw far, far away in the sky blue the two white pigeons dipping their wings in the blue, flying fast, circling and circling higher and higher, toward the Shampoo River, toward the rutabaga country.
1: "I wonder, I guess, I think so," he said to himself. "I wonder, I think so. It must be those two pigeons are my two runaway daughters, my two girls, Dippy the Wisp and Slip Me Liz."
2: He took out the letter and read it again right side up, upside down, back and forth.
1: "It's the first time I ever read pigeon foot blue handwriting," he said to himself.
2: And the way he read the letter, it said to him, "Daddy, daddy, daddy, come home to us in the rutabaga country, where the pigeons call kalu, kalu, kalo, kalo, where the squirrels carry ladders and the wildcats ask riddles and the fish jump out of the rivers and speak to the frying pans, where the baboons take care of the babies, and the black cats come and go in orange and gold stockings, where the birds wear rose and purple hats on Monday afternoons up in the skylights of the evening. Signed, Dippy the Wisp, Slip Me Liz." And reading the letter a second time, Hot Balloons said to himself,
1: "No wonder it's scribbled over the paper in pigeon foot blue handwriting. No wonder it's full of secrets and syllables."
2: So he jumped into a shirt and a necktie, he jumped into a hat and a vest, and he jumped into a steel car, starting with a sniz and a snoof till it began running smooth and even as a cat foot.
1: "I will ride to the Shampoo River faster than two pigeons fly," he said. "I will be there."
2: Which he was. He got there before the two pigeons.
0: But it was no use, for the rain and the rainstorm were working, and the rain and the rainstorm tore down and took and washed away the steel bridge over the Shampoo River.
1: now there's only an air bridge to cross on. And a steel car drops down, falls through, falls off if it runs on an air bridge, he said.
2: So he was all alone, with the rain and the rainstorm all around him, and far as he could see by shading his eyes and looking, there was only the rain and the rainstorm across the river, and the air bridge. While he waited for the rain and the rainstorm to go down, two pigeons came flying into his hands, one apiece into each hand, flipping and fluttering their wings and calling, "Kalu, kalu, kalo, kalo." And he could tell by the way they began tying the shoestrings on their shoes and the bonnet strings under their chins, they were the same two pigeons ringing his doorbell that morning. They wrote on his thumbnails in pigeon foot blue handwriting, and he read their handwriting, asking him why he didn't cross over the Shampoo River. And he explained, "There's only an air bridge to cross on. A steel car drops down, falls off, falls through if it runs on an air bridge. Change my steel car to an air car. Then I can cross the air bridge." The pigeons flipped and fluttered, dipped their wings and called, "Kalu, kalu, kalo, kalo." And they scribbled their pigeon feet on his thumbnail, telling him to wait. So the pigeons went flying across the Shampoo River. They came back with a basket. In the basket was a Snooks and a Gringo. And the Snooks and the Gringo took hammers, jacks, flanges, nuts, screws, bearings, ball bearings, axles, axle grease, axe handles, spits, spitters, spitzballs, and spitfires, and worked.
3: "It's a hot job," said the Snooks to the Gringo.
1: "I'll say it's a hot job,"
2: said the Gringo, answering the Snooks.
3: "We'll give this one the Mary Razoo," said the Snooks to the Gringo, working overtime and double time.
1: "Yes, well, put her to the cleaners and shoot her into high,"
2: said the Gringo, answering the Snooks, working overtime and double time. They changed the steel to air, made an air car out of the steel car, put hot balloons and the two pigeons into the air car, and drove the air car across the air bridge. And nowadays, when people talk about it in the Rutabaga country, they say, "The Snooks and the Gringo drove the air car across the air bridge, clean and cool as a whistle in the wind. And soon as the car got off the bridge and over into the Rutabaga country, the two pigeons changed in a flash. And Hot Balloon saw they were his two daughters, his two runaway girls, Dippy the Wisp and Slip Me Liz, standing and smiling at him and looking fresh and free as two fresh fish in a free river, fresh and free as two fresh bimbos in a bamboo tree." He kissed them both, two long kisses. And while he was kissing them, the Snooks and the Gringo worked double time and overtime and changed the air car back into a steel car. And Dippy the Wisp and Slip Me Liz rode in that car, starting with a sniz and a snoof till it began running smooth and even as a cat foot, showing their father Hot Balloons where the squirrels carry ladders and the wildcats ask riddles and the fish jump out of the rivers and speak to the frying pans, where the baboons take care of the babies and the black cats come and go in orange and gold stockings, where the birds wear rose and purple hats on Monday afternoons up in the skylights in the evening. And often, on a Saturday night or a New Year Eve or a Christmas morning, Hot Balloons remembers back how things used to be, and he tells his two girls about the rag pickers and the rag handlers back among the people who sell slips, flips, flips, and chicks by the dozen, by the boxcar job lot, back and forth to each other. How two sweetheart Dippies sat in the moonlight on a lumberyard fence and heard about the Sooners and the Boomers. Not so very far, and not so very near, the village of Liver and Onions, is a dippy little town where dippy people used to live. And it was long, long ago the sweetheart dippies stood in their windows and watched the dip of the star dippers in the dip of the sky. It was the dippies who took the running wild oleander and the cunning wild rambler rose and kept them so the running wild winters let them alone.
1: It's easy to be a dippy among the dippies, isn't it?
2: The sweetheart dippies whispered to each other, sitting in the leaf shadows of the oleander, the rambler rose. The name of this dippy town came by accident. The name of the town is Thumbs Up, and it used to be named Thumbs Down, and expects to change its name back and forth between Thumbs Up and Thumbs Down. The running wild oleanders and the running wild rambler roses grow there over the big lumber yard, where all the old lumber goes. The dippies and the sweetheart dippies go out there to those lumber yards and sit on the fence moonlight nights and look at the lumber. The rusty nails in the lumber gets rustier and rustier till they drop out. And whenever they drop out, there's always a rat standing under to take the nail in his teeth and chew the nail and eat it. For this is the place where the nail-eating rats come to from all over the rutabaga country. Father rats and mother rats send the young rats there to eat nails and get stronger. If a young rat comes back from a trip to the lumber yards in Thumbs Up and he meets another young rat going to those lumber yards, they say to each other, "Where have you been? To Thumbs Up! How do you feel? Hard as nails!" Now one night, two of the dippies, a sweetheart boy and girl, went out to the big lumber yards and sat on the fence and looked at the lumber and the running wild oleanders and the running wild rambler roses. And they saw two big rusty nails getting rustier and rustier drop out of the lumber and drop into the teeth of two young rats. And the two young rats sat up on their tails there in the moonlight, under the oleanders, under the roses, and one of the young rats told the other young rat a story he made up out of his head. Chewing on the big rusty nail and then swallowing, telling more of the story after swallowing and before beginning to chew the nail again, this is the story he told. And this is the story the two dippies, the two sweethearts sitting on the fence in the moonlight, heard.
1: Far away, where the sky drops down and the sunsets open doors for the night to come through, where the running winds meet, change faces, and come back, there is a prairie where the green grass grows all around. And on that prairie, the gophers, the black and brown striped ground squirrels, sit with their backs straight up, sitting on their soft paddy tails, sitting in the spring song murmur of the south wind, saying to each other, "This is the prairie, and the prairie belongs to us." Now, far back in the long time, the gophers came there, chasing each other, playing the green grass grew all around, playing cross tag, hop tag, skip tag, billy be it. The razorback hogs came then, eating pig nuts, potatoes, pawpaws, pumpkins. The wild horse, the buffalo came. The moose, with spraggly branches of antlers spreading out over his head, the moose came. And the fox, the wolf. The gophers flipped a quick flip-flop back into their gopher holes when the fox, the wolf, came. And the fox, the wolf, stood at the holes and said, "You look like rats. You run like rats. You are rats. Rats with stripes. Bah! You're only rats. Bah!" It was the first time anybody said bah to the gophers. They sat in a circle with their noses up asking, "What does this bah mean?" And an old-timer with his hair falling off in patches, with the stripes on his soft paddy tail patched with patches, this old-timer of a gopher said, "Bah speaks more than it means whenever it's spoken." Then the Sooners and the Boomers came, saying, "Bah!" and saying it many new ways, till the fox, the wolf, the moose, the wild horse, the buffalo, the razorback hog picked up their feet and ran away without looking back.
2: The Sooners and Boomers began making houses, sod houses, log, lumber, plaster and lath houses, stone, brick, steel houses. But most of the houses were lumber, with nails to hold the lumber together to keep the rain off and push the wind back and hold the blizzards outside.